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I'm looking for caller 10 at 818-520-1059. 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
1: Oh, you fell asleep?
0: not even fell asleep, but I might take a nap right now. I ain't gonna hold you. Like, I'm definitely the heat mixed with a big lunch is definitely not the right recipe.
1: Yeah, you're not supposed to.
0: In the summertime,
1: not.
0: You know what I'm saying? Like, eat a salad.
1: Even that early in

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0: True story, my neighbor has a dog named Janice. I ain't even capping you up right now. Shout out to my neighbor's dog, Janice. And shout out to all the dogs out there, because today is National Dog Day, if you ain't know. So shout out to Snoop Dogg, too. You know any other dog rappers?
1: Shout out to Lulu Coconut. You know what I mean?
0: Oh, those your dogs? I'm a dog person and overall animal person through and through. So shout out to my dog, to all the dogs out there. But my dog, too, man, Blanco. You feel me?
1: Blanco!
0: Big Blanco chilling out the crib right now, hot.
1: Happy doggy day, Blanco.
0: Got to stay outside. And so yours is Lulu Coconut?
1: Lulu and Coconut. It's two of them.
0: You got a Pomeranian?
1: One Pomeranian, one Yorkie.
0: Okay, nice. So smaller dogs.
1: Yeah.
0: See, my dog would love your dogs, but he'd probably try to, like, poke them, because he'll probably think they're a toy. Because I have, like, a Malamute. So he's like a bigger boy. Yeah, he's a bigger boy, man. So, yeah, but, yeah, that's dope, though. Shout out to all the dogs out there. Literally a dog day, I mean, a national day for everything, right?
1: Literally.
0: And it's only right that we play Leon Thomas Mutt coming up, too.
1: Oh, yeah, of course.
0: For all the dogs out there. All right, 6:35, your chance to win a pair of tickets to see Nas and the Roots this Friday. Stay

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1: Yes.
0: But the Roots, it like goes crazy.
1: I love me. So I got all
0: I mean, Questlove, Black Thought is like a top five lyricist of all time.
1: Oh, hands down.
0: Easily. Easily. Like, dude, the Roots is. Do you have a favorite Roots song? Even if it's a deep cut.
1: With Erykah Badu.
0: Yeah.
1: Oh my God.
0: Maybe you know me, you know me.
1: You got me. That's what it's called.
0: Yeah. That's a vibe right there. I like too many to name, but yeah. I think
1: the
0: you
1: first
0: got me.
1: Two albums they did. Oh my goodness, no skips.
0: No skips at all. Like I think just Questlove himself and just everything that he's done, you know, from like Jimmy Kimmel and all that. Is amazing, man. So it's like a lot of star power in there. And yeah, you said the albums. When that album, that first album hit, what was it? Organics and Illadelph Half-Life, I believe.
1: Mm-hmm.
0: Fire.
1: Crazy.
0: And then you put that with Nas.
1: Crazy combination.
0: I don't think I ever seen Nas.
1: What?
0: I don't think live. Like we've met Nas. We've been around Nas. We've chilled with Nas. We've sipped wine with Nas, but I don't think I've actually seen him do his thing, man.
1: Oh, you're missing out.
0: Well, I will be until this Friday because that's going to change. And it could change right now for caller 10 as well at 818-520-1059. Because if that's you, you're going to be at the FNN Bank Amphitheater in Long Beach as well for a great night in hip-hop. So tap in the win, baby. Be nice, DJ Charisma. Big pimping on a Wednesday.

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1: Hey, you stuck in traffic. 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Yeah, all right, man.
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0: 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I'm trying to get back in the flesh.
1: Hey, what's the deal? It's your boy Ty Dolla $ign kicking it with my homeboy B Nice and my sister DJ Charisma. 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

0: Jemmy from Pomona was caller 10. She's going to see Nas and the Roots this Friday at the F&M Bank Amphitheater.
1: Ooh, it's gonna be a movie.
0: Long Beach City. Wait, are you coming too, sis?
1: I want to go for sure.
0: Well, let's go.
1: I'm working on it.
0: Well, let's go.
1: We might be in the building, y'all.
0: We're going to be in there. You know what I'm busting out?
1: What?
0: My Timbs. I'm wearing some Timbs.
1: Right.
0: I'm going super.
1: Were you going to wear a New York Yankees hat?
0: I don't know about all that now. You know what I'm saying? I don't know about all that now. I would probably wear a do-rag before I wear a New York Yankee cap.
1: Oh, wow.
0: You know what I'm saying? No jokes. All right, so let's talk about some weird-ass food, because that's what we love to do up here. We've already talked about, you know, when it comes to weird-ass food combinations, we are the show of record for sure. We've talked about Oreos and KFC doing a collab where they put Oreo cookies with fried chicken filling. Remember
1: right.
0: the fried chicken filling cream? So they thought that was such a brilliant idea. They said, you know what? Now let's take something to KFC. And now they are taking it further, and they are going to release an Oreo chicken sandwich at KFC.
1: Interesting.
0: So it'll be the same ingredients, essentially, as a chicken sandwich, except instead of buns, they are going to have giant Oreo cookies.
1: What?
0: Yes. So, you know, it's going to be the lettuce, the chicken sandwich, I mean the chicken, and then some kind of sauce on there. Probably like mayo or something like that. What do you think about it?
1: Mayo and

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1: Shout out to Meg.
0: You know, she in her birthday season right now. She on that birthday behavior, and she's also making it a hot girl summer. She on them boats, man, showing out, showing off. She look real good, man.
1: Hey, shout out to Megan, man.
0: Megan definitely.
1: I really hope she gets that job with Love Island hosting, because I know she wants to do it.
0: Does she want that job?
1: Yeah.
0: She got a lot going on.
1: Man, she wants to do it.
0: I also saw that, you know, she got a new deal with Interscope, and it's going to be like she's going to be also producing shows, new shows.
1: Ooh.
0: And she's going to release her new album through it.
1: Okay.
0: And her new album, Act Two, is on the way. And, you know, she recently also sat down for an interview with Michelle Obama.
1: What?
0: Yeah, she sat down with, like, Michelle Obama has some kind of show or something, like...
1: A podcast, I think it is.
0: Yeah, it's like a podcast.
1: Oh, yeah.
0: Yeah, so it's a podcast with Michelle Obama and Craig Robinson. It's called IMO, in my opinion. And it led to a conversation about the music industry, which Meg made some controversial comments.
1: Really? What'd she say?
0: Now, if I was more prepared and I didn't have that barbecue, I would have had the audio. But instead, I'm going to read it to you. So she said that the internet has made it easier for people to get famous with quote unquote terrible music. Terrible. And I kind of got to agree with her. I'm not going to lie. She said that there's nothing memorable being made nowadays, or not. Most of the music being released is not memorable. And she says her homegirl Cardi B is a part of the demographic that makes good music. And, you know, she, aside from that, though, she showed love to the ladies. But she said other than that, it's just the internet giving a platform to a bunch of artists and terrible music.
1: Terrible.
0: Terrible.
1: Terrible.
0: Charles Barkley voice.
1: Yeah.
0: What'd you think about those comments?
1: I mean, you know, there's some truth to it. It's just everything's oversaturated. That's
0: everything is oversaturated. Everybody and their mama trying to work. I done damn seen some real estate agents, right? And it's a real estate agent, and then they got some kind of, like, SoundCloud in their bio. Like, bro, sell the house.
1: Wow.
0: Sell the house, bro. Like, get this apartment at least. Sell the house.
1: Everyone's streaming, too, and TikToking.
0: It's TikToking, podcasting. It's all oversaturated, bro.
1: Sheesh.
0: You know what I'm saying? Like, just please, dog. Like, we have enough voices out here. We have enough mics, enough artists. If you really an artist and you actually got some good talent, go ahead, do your thing. But if you a real estate agent, or I don't know, you work for the CHP, and don't put me over for this, and you work for the CHP, just write them tickets and sell them houses, bro. Like, we ain't trying to hear your raps, bro. We ain't trying to hear you sing. You know, shout out to all the real artists out there, and quit with the AI crap too, because we don't want to hear none of that either.
1: Sheesh.
0: Let's actually get back to the hip hop before I accidentally drop a expletive in here, man. Be nice, DJ Charisma, Power 106.
1: Come on.

0: Okay, what that is, well, I'm gonna let her tell it.
1: Okay, I'm gonna quit vaping tomorrow. I have a hypno session, so I gotta get rid of all my vapes tonight or tomorrow morning.
0: That's the way you do it right there. That's the way you do it.
2: So she's gonna hypnotize herself so she won't vape no more?
0: Yeah.
2: Interesting.
0: Essentially.

0: Which,
1: she's serious. I like that.
0: Do you think the hypnosis things work? Like, do you think?
1: I'm curious. The hypnosis? I want to know. We got to ask Doja when she does it. We got to find out.
0: Have you ever met anybody who's been like, yeah, bro, you know,
1: I got hypnotized and I quit.
0: Yeah, I finally stopped doing that. Because if so, like, I feel like a lot more people would be doing what they actually say they're going to do.
1: Why don't you guys let us know? Has anybody ever been successfully hypnotized to quit?
0: That's a great question. That's a great question. I forgot we got a bunch of listeners right now. So, look, if you've ever been gone to a hypnotist and
1: got rid of a bad habit,
0: or you know somebody that's a hypnotist, hit us up right now at 818-520-1059 and let us know. Does it work? Does it not? Is it cap?

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0: All right, so we were talking about hypnosis because Doja Cat is going to try to stop vaping by going to a hypno appointment.
1: Yep.
0: We got Mona from Lawndale kicking it. So we got to know, are you a hypnosis or are you like, have you tried it? Do you know someone that's tried it? And has it worked? Has it not?
2: Yes, my good friend did it. It did work. She stopped smoking for about 3-4 years, started stressing, started back, went back to do it again, and had smoked in about 2 years.
0: So after, when she started doing it again, did she go back to the hypnosis?
2: No. When she started back smoking, she just put it in her mind that she didn't need it and stopped smoking again.
0: Oh, that's good.
1: Okay.
0: So the hypnosis thing has like a shelf life then. So when they hypnotize you, it works for like what, like a year? And then it dies because they probably want you to come back?
2: It worked for her for a few years, so I would say about 3 years.
1: Wow.
0: Okay. That's good, though. So it did help.
1: That's right.
0: So we got hope for our girl Doja Cat then.
1: Yeah.
0: She might really stop vaping out here.
1: Hey, that's dope.
0: Okay, our next question is, have you ever dated a hypnotist, and what's the craziest thing that they made you do?
1: Oh, my gosh.
3: Damn.
0: No, that'd be wild right there.
1: That probably has happened.
0: I wouldn't be surprised. That's like some kind of like American Horror Story spinoff right there. Like, yo, that's crazy talk right there. All right, we got tickets to see Steve Aoki and Tyga coming up in 5 minutes. But right now, let's shout out all the Miss Fat Booties out there. Be nice, Charisma on Power 106. Yo.

my whole hand with that dude. I was just like, what? I played it low though. I was like, yeah, alright, come on then, let's go. This is mad. This was so sick. I said, yo, honey was so amazing.

0: All right, right now we got a pair of tickets to see Steve Aoki and Tyga next Thursday, September 3rd at the Pacific Amphitheater in Costa Mesa. Caller 10, 818-520-1059. You might get some cake thrown at your face.
1: Yep.
0: Because that's what Steve Aoki do. You know, Tyga might throw you some money, though.
1: Oh, that would be fire.
0: You know,

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1: Nice news.
2: What's the news?
0: All right, the most anticipated game in history.
3: Oh, yeah.
0: If you know what it is, you know what it is. If you don't, you're about to know. GTA 6, of course, is dropping very, very soon. And before that, you know, they've been doing a lot of promo because now they're finally ready to release it. So, like, yo, we got to get out here, man. We got to do these interviews. We got to get with Netflix. We got to go make sure that everybody knows that we got no more delays. The game is dropping.
3: Wow.
0: GTA 6 dropping in November, for those that don't know.
3: My birthday month.
0: November 19th, to be exact. So you already know we are going crazy with charisma.
3: There you go. That's my birthday present.
0: We're
3: right
0: gonna
3: there.
0: We're going
3: to
0: be streaming.
3: November 19th.
0: We streaming. We might have to do like a 24-hour, sis.
3: Oh, that would be fun.
0: A little 24-hour.
3: Let's
0: like
3: do
0: your
3: it.
0: Whole birthday. You feel me?

0: says that there's been some leaks, and those leaks are heartbreaking. Don't watch the leaks if you're ready to play the game, because then it's going to mess it up for you. Yeah. However, tomorrow they're dropping an extended look showcase on Netflix.
1: Ooh.
0: So go check that out on Netflix. Then they did an interview with Dazed the Magazine, and they talked about all kind of stuff. The characters, they say GTA 6 protagonist Lucia and Jason can be seen.
1: Bonnie and Clyde.
0: On the magazine's front cover. And then they go on.
1: Wow, they're on the front cover?
0: Yeah, the Dazed Magazine.
1: Fire.
0: Then they talk about, you know, the thing about playing GTA was dope because you had all these crazy, like, radio stations when you're hijacking cars.
1: Oh, yes.
0: I remember hearing,
1: great.
0: Like, Julio G, the radio legend on there.
1: DJ Pooh was on there.
0: Yep. So there's a radio station that's going to be called Dirty South Classics, which will pay homage to the southern rap of the 90s and early 2000s, and also a contemporary rap station as well.
1: Ooh.
0: They also revealed that there will be songs from Kodak Black and Sexy Red in the game.
1: Fire.
0: Which makes a lot of sense, because if this

0: Sexy Red. Rockstar, y'all need some help, man? Hit me up, because Sexy Red is from St. Louis, not from Florida.
1: Young Miami's from Florida.
0: Young Miami is, I think, what they meant to say.
1: Yeah.
0: Spend that money on hiring some people from the culture. You know what I'm saying? I'll come help you out, man.
1: Future? Ooh, what if they would have got Future? That's Miami right there.
0: Future? ATL.
1: Oh,
0: ATL.
1: He lives in Miami.
0: Yeah, yeah. Future do spend. Yeah, he do have like that song, Miami, Songs of Miami in the title. That's close enough. All right, check it out. Coming up 8 o'clock, I got tickets to see Nas.

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3: We send a sick ass wheelie to El Sereno, banging on fools like, hey, this is my terreno. 82 degrees and 67 degrees at night, perritos. 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
19: 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It's been a ride. I guess I had to go to that place.
16: to get to this one. Now some of you might still be in that place. If you're trying to get out, just follow me. I can

Sometimes I'd be sitting back and thinking, it'll be cool if we didn't have to wait till Friday to get paid. 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We have four chances for you to win $1,000 every single day of the week. 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And if you do, of course, stay

20 minutes. I got a pair of tickets to see Nas and the Roots this Friday. A Young Miami's been teasing the remix to this song, and she finally unveiled that it will be none other than Lil Baby and Kodak Black on it. While we wait for it, though, let's go ahead and do the original.

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2003 out here. Not only did he re-release the Reebok G-Unit sneakers, but they also sold out in a matter of minutes. And I know it was real because I've been outside and I've actually seen people rocking the white, red, and blue ones, which I was mind-blown about. I was like, damn, what's going to make a comeback next? CD players? Like, I wouldn't be surprised at this point. Speaking about nostalgia, I got a pair of tickets to see Nas and The Roots this Friday at the FNM Bank Amphitheater for caller 10 at 818-520-1059. Real Nas fans only, so be ready to answer.

0: Alfonso got scammed out of his money by an IG baddie, and now she's threatening to tell his wife. Tomorrow, 7:30, Homie Helpline, Brown Bag Mornings.
1: Regulators. You regulate any stealing of his property. 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

0: Diana from L.A., you're a big hip-hop head. You like Nas a lot, right?
1: Yes, sir. Thank you, B-Nice.
0: Don't be lying and don't let me down, because he's one of my favorite rappers. If you answer a trivia question correctly, you're going to see him on Friday.
1: Okay, got you.
0: What's the name of Nas's debut album, which he dropped in 1994?
1: Illmatic?
0: All right, that is correct. You're going to see Nas in the Roots this Friday.
1: Yeah.

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Lamar's name has been in the headlines a lot lately, even though he hasn't dropped any new music or even said a word. But that is, of course, because people assume that the game has been dissing him on the documentary 3, where he calls out the boogeyman and also had some choice words about the GNX album. Now, I don't know if the beef is real or it's manufactured, like the fake beef that Donald Trump let in from Argentina. I just hope that we can all get along and make some bangers for the West Coast.

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1: Nas and the Roots are bringing hip-hop to the F&M Bank Amphitheater in Long Beach this Friday. And caller 10 at 818-520-1059 is getting hooked up. Good luck, and as always, be safe, be blessed, and of course, be nice. 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

0: My heart goes out to everybody that has an AC, but your dad or your mom won't let you turn it off. 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
1: Don't turn it off.
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0: 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I'm like, Dad, you can turn it on. I see you in here just like...
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0: shorty was such a bang. 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Please don't put me to the test. 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

0: Yeah. 40 with such a bang. All of my ops, they diss. Please don't put me to the test. 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Yeah.
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0: was actually a mistake. 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
0: 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All right. 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
17: 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Big trouble through Rosemead on the 10 San Bernardino Freeway westbound, right at Del Mar Avenue. We've got a crash through Riverside 215 northbound at MLK. Three right lanes are closed off by Caltrans. It's going to be heavy from the 60. I'm Mark Wheeler with your Power 106 traffic.
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4: Play ball!
5: All right, you guys. NFL players are going back to college, and not only for the sorority girls this time. It's to get back on the field and play college ball again.
6: NFL players, isn't that after college?
5: Or yes. College you go to college first, play college football, basketball, whatever it is, then you go to your professional sport, right? Oh. But now, there are some NFL players that are trying to go back to college, right? One of them is named Daquan Wright. He played for the Cleveland Browns previously, and Xavier Harris of the New Orleans Saints, they intended on leaving their NFL teams to go play for LSU, which is one of the biggest
6: Louisiana
5: programs.
6: State University.
5: Yes. Oh. Yeah, so both of them played for the LSU head coach, Lane Kiffin, back when he was at another school, Ole Miss, and now he recruited them to come back to college football.
6: Sheesh!
7: Is it, they're
6: so
7: making that
6: essentially
7: much money?
6: Like some players or some kids, they go to college, maybe don't go full to college because they're like, I'm going to just make it to the league.
5: Yep.
6: They get drafted. After they get put on a team, maybe it doesn't work out, maybe they get benched, maybe they something, and they're like, you know what, I'm gonna go back to college, and you know you're gonna kill it, you're a pro baller at this point.
3: They can revert back.
6: They're doing that now. No, they first allowed them to, like, there's some kind of condition that has allowed the loophole, right?
5: There was there wasn't anything in there because nobody would ever do that before, because you don't make money in college, or you didn't, but now you do, and now you're, if you're a top player in college, you can make more than the bottom player in the NFL.
6: It says that court rulings and NCAA eligibility issues, they've opened that door for players who already pursued pro ball to come and return to college. Allowed it.
7: So what do they mean, like a super senior?
6: But now the leagues are against
3: him. I wish John F. Kennedy High School would let me play basketball.
6: Let me go back, right?
3: Balling.
6: You have to have
3: balling.
6: You still have to have like credits and stuff. I guess you hadn't have to have.
5: Yeah, they still needed like eligibility.
3: I haven't graduated
5: yet. I'm good. That'll be a good plot for a movie. Going back. No, but yeah, some college football executives in certain conferences, the biggest ones, the SEC and the Big Ten, they said not so fast, right? So they had like an emergency meeting after a 16-0 vote. The SEC conference established a strict ban to prevent professional athletes from going back to college.
6: Yeah, not because, just football.
5: Yeah, they don't want it to be a fallback option. Like, oh, you didn't make it, so now you're trying to come back.
6: Which
5: and stuff
6: is a good
5: like
6: plan. I like whoever scammed the system or was trying to, good plan. Yeah, but now, not the NFL, NBA, or WNBA. You can't go and try to make it get benched and then come back.
7: That makes sense. Yeah, a lot of the stars that come from like college and stuff like that, they end up sucking. And like professional, so they can go back.
6: And they gave up their college career.
7: Yeah, exactly.
6: And now they can go back.
5: Yeah, but so those are the two major conferences, the Big 12 and the SEC. But
6: sorry, Vic, it doesn't really matter what you're saying anymore. This fool is having dreams of going back.
3: John F. Kennedy. Imagine all this at Kennedy, dog.
5: All this.
6: No,
7: hey, you're wearing a varsity jacket, huh?
6: Oh,
5: the little book. In the hallways.
6: What sport are you going to play?
3: Basketball. Absolutely.
6: Doing what?
3: What do you mean?
6: Water in basketball.
3: Oh, dropping dimes? Ooh.
5: Dropping dimes? They still call it that?
6: You got winded running to the kitchen here.
3: Baby, I'm passing the ball. I'm making the plays. I ain't the one running around.
5: You'd be Magic like Johnson?
7: You'd be like the LeBron to them, because how old he is.
3: Yeah, I'd be killing it.
8: That was a jam. That was crazy.
3: I'm fine with that.
5: You're going to put your son on the team like Bronny?
3: Ooh, maybe this time I can, be a prom king or something.
5: Oh,
7: I thought you just wanted to do the sport.
5: Now we have to, feel bad for you.
3: I want the whole thing.
7: I go.
3: And valedictorian.
5: All right, what school is it again?
3: John F. Kennedy High School.
5: John F. Kennedy High School. Make a rule to prevent future concretes from going back.
3: Well, do you know what's crazy is that I'm not on the Wall of Fame over there, man. I need to be on the Wall of Fame.
5: Oh, that's wrong.
6: Were you on the
5: that's
6: basketball wrong. Team before?
3: I was.
6: Really? Oh. We didn't know that. Mm-hmm. We learned. Okay.
3: Played varsity.
5: You should be on the Wall of Fame, dude.
3: I should be, right?
5: Yeah.
3: Yeah, man. Me and Q were going to junior right there. Both
6: it's
3: together.
6: It's just going to get weird because then there's going to, like, not for nothing. It's like high school kids.
5: Yeah.
6: And then an old-ass man.
7: You can't walk in play.
5: We're playing it.
3: Old-ass man. What?
6: Like, in college, at least they're all over age.
3: Better watch
6: They're legal. No, I'm serious.
3: Dude. No, I'm dead serious, too. What do you mean?
6: You're going to be prom king. Who's going to be your prom queen? A teenager.
8: Creepy.
6: Weird. Oh. Yes.
8: Creepy.
6: Weird.
7: No, this is
3: awkward. You guys are looking at it the wrong way.
6: No, we're not.
8: We're looking at it logically.
3: Guys, this in 1973 would have been okay.
6: Kennedy, make the term.
3: Por favor, hey, put me on.
6: No, don't. No. Do it to keep him.
5: Make a concrete rule. Yeah. All right?
3: No, put me on.
6: It's hard.
5: That was sports. I'm Rosecrans Vic for Brownback Mornings on Power 106.
6: De veras concrete. Te pasas.
3: And I identify as a girl, so I want to play on the girls' team.
5: Oh, my.
6: That's all weird.
3: I want to play on the girls' team.
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0: Is it cool for another guy to compliment your girl in front of you?
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0: No, I'm asking you specifically.
1: Me? Yeah, I don't mind it. I mean, as long as with boundaries and respect, yeah. There's ways of doing it, and then there's disrespectful way. You know what I'm saying?
2: Yeah.
1: Because it's happened before.
3: Oh.
1: Yeah. Yeah, it's complimenting me. That's my greatest jewel.
0: Go ahead, comment on Vic's girl and Khan's girl.
3: They're fine with telling how beautiful they are.
1: It's expensive, fool. 4K, the whole deal, fool. 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
6: Let's do some traffic. 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Got a signal in Rosenheath for a crash on the 10 West before Del Mar Avenue. Both express lanes and two left lanes are shut down. Our traffic stop and go from Walnut Grove. Got a signal in Chino for the 60 eastbound at Ramona Avenue. That crash has the right lane and the off-ramp shut down. Minor delays. Just stay towards the left-hand side as you pass by.
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1: You need a homie or need some help?
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1: We need a line. I mean, phone line. We got you for the homie helpline.
3: Jimmy has a real problem. This could be a stage 5 clinger. All right. He hit us up and said, "What's up, brown bag? My name is Jimmy. Mm-hmm. I'm originally from the 805, but I've been living in Texas for 10 years. I recently got divorced after 14 years of marriage. I have 4 kids, and after a year single, El Perrito was finally back outside."
4: That's right.
3: Yeah.
5: What was that?
6: That's no. How do your mans do it?
3: All right. 3 months ago, I met this Southern girl on Facebook dating. Blonde, green eyes, thick, and had her own place.
6: Wow.
3: Great conversations, and didn't mind that I had 4 kids. I thought I hit the lotto. Then she tells me she recently did a year in prison. And still has 9 years hanging over her head.
7: Damn.
3: If she violates probation. And because her charges involve substances, she's not supposed to drink at all. He said, "I didn't judge her. We kept dating. The chemistry was crazy. And I started catching feelings. But then I noticed alcohol on her breath." Eventually, she admitted she relapsed and basically had been drinking the entire time we were together. And things went from fun and sexy to breakdowns, trauma dumping, and me becoming her caretaker.
6: Damn.
3: It was so bad, I was reluctantly buying her alcohol because she said she'd have seizures without it. Then her mom called me scared that she was gonna die. Meanwhile, she's hitting up random dudes on Facebook dating, and I think some of them were buying her alcohol. Here's the messed up part. She wanted us to become exclusive. I knew I couldn't be her boyfriend, her rehab, and a father to my 4 kids, so I told her if she wanted a real future with me, she needed to get help. It worked. She admitted herself into the hospital, but truthfully, I don't know if I ever planned on actually being with her. Brown bag, how do I tell this girl I don't want to be with her when she gets out of rehab? Jeez.
6: Damn. Oh. Yeah.
8: It's a lot, though.
3: Damn,
8: it's
3: Jimmy.
6: A lot. And he's newly single.
8: Yeah.
6: Like a year in. It is a good call to maybe not go this route.
3: Mm-hmm.
6: Wish her well, not go this route. But I don't know what her charges are.
3: Yeah.
6: That have her on probation for how many years?
3: It was 9? Substance charges.
6: No, so. They involved substance. So it was in there.
3: Yeah,
6: but involved, was that like what else?
3: Oh, she was like selling drugs on TikTok.
6: I don't know. No, maybe I don't know. Is it burglary? Is it assault?
3: Yeah, she was like a cat burglar. That'd be crazy.
6: Shout out to all your homitos in jail. By the way, we appreciate it.
5: They're like, "Hey, she's a big dog in there."
6: Yeah.
3: She has all the soap.
6: They do deserve love too. And when they get out, they're people that went through something. They made some poor choices. Maybe gonna come out and do something good for themselves.
5: Those girls love hard.
6: Those
5: kind of girls love
6: the girls
5: hard.
6: That have been through some things with the law.
5: They love hard,
6: dude.
3: And they know how to love from a distance.
5: Por favor.
6: What does that mean, Vic?
3: Like, they have to, like, learn how to love with, like, they'll write you letters and stuff
6: like
3: that.
6: Nice. Yeah. How do you know, Vic?
3: I met a girl one time, and everything was cool. Uh-huh. Like, I was like, "Oh, damn, this girl's beautiful," all this stuff. And then,
5: Thug.
3: She was, "I used to watch you all the time in prison. I love your podcast."
6: What? Prison is crazy. Prison is federal. No,
3: yeah, she had federal charges.
6: Oh my God.
3: She had federal charges.
7: That's
5: insane. Prison.
3: And, and then she got out, and I was like, "Oh, okay." Like,
5: you didn't give her a chance?
3: No. Check this out.
6: He did.
3: Yeah. Like, we hung out a couple times, but then she was like, "Ah, I got bad news." This is like me after hanging out with her like 2 times. She's like, "I got bad news. I'm going back to jail."
6: And damn.
3: In 3 weeks.
5: Why?
6: Violated parole or something?
3: Yeah, she violated, and then she had to go back.
5: How'd she violate?
3: I can't remember. I don't think she told me exactly.
6: Well, I think I might know, because she showed up to one of our very first live shows with a blicky.
3: What?
6: Yeah.
5: With a pistol?
6: Yes.
5: Oh, my God.
6: I want a blicky.
5: How did she get through?
6: I don't know, because
3: we didn't have metal detectors yet. We're still early.
6: Yeah.
5: Lord, remind me not to be there when you get thrown through.
6: You're a part of it.
5: I'm good. I am okay. You guys let people
6: in. She was on this fool's guest list, and that's why she got through.
7: You put her on the guest list?
5: You put her on the guest list, but you didn't even put her through the damn metal
6: detectors? Knowing she was in prison?
3: She was trying to reform her life, so I thought.
7: Okay.
3: Yeah,
6: it might be something like that.
3: She would still call me after she went. She's like, "I need your number so I can call you when I'm in there." And she would call me. She would call me and be like, hey, what you doing? And I'll be like, you know, just right here. She'd be like, oh, yeah. I'm like, what are you doing? She's just right here. Just,
6: I'm locked up. They won't let me out.
5: I'm working. Yeah. I'm working. What do you want?
3: Hey, but she know how to talk. You know what I'm saying?
6: Oh, like, she knows how to game. She had game.
3: She had game, and bro. She had game, bro.
5: She was pretty?
6: Yeah.
3: Yeah.
5: Oh, man.
6: But it happens. That's what long story short, it happens. Yeah. Mm-hmm. Okay? And you try it and it might not work out.
3: Mm-hmm. Yeah.
6: How did you quietly step away from that one, Vic?
3: Like, well, she did it herself because she went to jail.
6: Okay.
3: Yeah.
6: But she took it like a G, like, all right, bro.
3: Yeah. Yeah.
6: I got other pen pals.
3: Exactly. Right. Yeah, I thought I was
5: going to. I can't do this no more. I can't wait for you. This is how you want me to be. I have a career.
3: Yeah, I was the pen pal.
5: You can't drag me into this any further.
0: Oh, that was big.
3: Yeah.
0: Jesus.
6: So our homie's gonna break up with her. He told us the cheese, man.
0: Yeah,
6: he doesn't know how or why, and it's tough out there.
0: It is.
6: You don't want them to reverse all the progress they've made, and you also don't want them to take it out on you.
5: Well, he's gonna do that because she's gonna lose all her control.
6: Yeah, but look, is it her fault for not telling him up front? He said that he thought everything was perfect. Mm-hmm. Then these little things start coming out about someone. So I want to hear from you. You found the love of your life. He or she, perfect, bomb, beautiful, smart, got it going on in real life and in the bedroom, all of that. And then you find out, blast.
5: She's a murderer.
6: I have a whole family. Oh. I've committed murder. I'm going to parole. I'm moving to another country. Or, you know, let us know. What was that shock that you had to, like, bow out gracefully in the relationship for? Because that's what our homie's about to do. We got AK from Watts on the line. AK. Good morning, AK.
2: Good morning.
6: AK, you have to tell your story. You found out something about who you thought was your man.
2: Yeah, so long story short, I was dating this boxing coach for about 2 years, and I'm at the nail shop getting my nails done, and some girl calls me, and she said, is this AK? And I said, yeah, what's up? And she said, well, how do you know Ronnie? And I said, well, that's my dude. And she's going to tell me, well, that's my pimp.
6: What? What? AK, what? Oh, my God.
2: Yeah, so I was a manager for TSA.
6: Uh-huh.
2: So I was working at the airport night shift. So I didn't know what was going on. You know, like, I'm going to work every day.
6: Hey, by the way, all TSA workers, the girl, I know you're fine. I already know you're beautiful.
0: Most likely.
6: Yeah.
0: Yeah.
5: Stop being so mean.
6: Mm-hmm.
2: No, so the girl sends me pictures. You know, she's popping it on the phone, sending me pictures how they've been together. And I'm like, you know what? I don't care. You know, I'm like, if you know what's good for you, if he told you about me, then you'll stay away from me.
6: Oh,
3: whoa.
6: Whoa.
2: She's like, well, he lives with me. And I'm like, how does he live with you when he's been living with me?
6: Oh, girl.
2: So she messed up and sent me a picture. And on iPhone, what a lot of girls don't know, that you need to turn your location off because iPhone will give you a location.
6: Give it away.
3: Oh.
6: Oh, you're a G. Do not tell me you found out where she lived.
2: So this is how toxic I am. Uh-huh. I went and I logged in on Google. Mm-hmm. I went on his Google Maps. And then what you guys don't know is that on Google Maps, it tracks down every place you've been at and how long you've been there.
6: Yeah.
3: Oh.
2: So.
6: Oh, you are
0: how do you know this?
6: The tea.
3: Wow.
6: Whoa.
5: Hold can on. Can we hang up on her?
6: No. AK, keep going. AK, shoot it right now.
0: Yeah. That's why she works for TSA.
5: You work TSA or FBI?
2: She sent me a picture. She lives 2 blocks away.
3: Oh.
6: It was easy for him then.
3: He had a maid.
2: I'm so mad. I'm so mad at this point that I walked to her house with my blick.
6: Oh, okay, AK. Chill out.
5: They don't call her AK for nothing.
3: Yeah, hey, oh, God, she heard that.
5: AK-47. This is AK-47 right now.
3: If you know what's good for you.
5: I thought it was like Ashley Knowles.
6: Wait, you work at the airport. You can't say that.
2: I don't work there now because he got me fired.
3: Oh.
5: This is the homie helpline right now.
3: Hold on.
6: Okay, you walk over there with your blicky. Oh, and then what happened?
2: Yeah, so I walk over there. Her kid opens the door. So
3: move over, kid.
5: So I pistol whipped that little motherfucker.
3: So I kicked over his foot.
2: You know, it's stipulations to this. So, you know, I had to do what I had to do. And no kids got hurt. I should say that.
6: Thank you. Thank you for saying that.
2: I ended up grabbing all his clothes from her house. I told her to get all the clothes and go ahead and burn it up.
6: No
3: sudden movements.
6: Get all his clothes right
5: now. Nobody gets hurt.
2: This is not the worst part.
6: Ooh, this part. Go.
2: So then she tells me, oh, did he tell you that he's having a baby with a second baby mama too?
6: What?
3: So she had another stop to make?
2: And there's the baby mama that put him in jail.
6: Oh, damn.
4: So now he's in jail.
3: He was all over town.
6: I thought he was a boxing coach.
2: And he's still currently a boxing coach.
6: Oh.
2: That's the sad part.
6: And a pimp.
4: Yeah.
2: Exactly.
6: Oh.
2: And a pimp at night.
6: Wow.
3: Yeah,
6: And your man or no?
2: No, I'm not, like, I got my get back, so I'm not even mad at him. I'm not, you know, kudos, peace. You know, it's just hard to tell my new relationship what happened, because, you know.
4: I don't think you should. I want you to take it to the grave, AK.
3: Yeah. No, she should, as a deterrent, Don't play with me.
6: You better not play.
5: Don't mention that you have a gun either, man, come on.
6: Yeah. Her name is AK.
2: Oh, that's already known. Everybody always knows. If you see AK with a fanny pack, just stay away.
6: Oh, damn. The fanny pack.
5: The fanny pack is supposed to be the most, like...
3: That's the blammy pack. Yeah.
2: I'm not going to lie. Ever since that situation, because he did try to get physical with me because I did confront him, I took up boxing, and now I'm a boxer. I box, so...
5: Oh, you're like J-Lo.
3: Enough.
6: No, this is J-Lo meets Equalizer meets Samuel Jackson in Pulp Fiction. All right, hey, we got to help him.
3: Yes, Jimmy.
6: Jimmy found out that his girlfriend is, like... She was locked up previously. Charges had to do with drugs and alcohol. Mm-hmm. So she's like, I can't drink alcohol. He finds out that she is, and Loki's seeing fools on the side. And I guess he could look past all that too.
3: Yeah.
6: And was like, hey, you gotta go get help. She's in rehab now, and he's thinking, man, I gotta leave, like, cause like I found out this is too much, right?
3: Yeah.
6: So we're asking, did you find out something about someone? Like, tell us what it is. What would happen to him if he stayed? If he ended up staying? We got Oscar in Santa Ana. Oscar.
8: What's up?
6: Hey, guys. Oscar, talk to us. This kind of triggered you, no pun intended, right?
8: Yeah. So I'm dating this girl, right? She's crazy like that, too. But eventually, I try to leave her, and then she sets me up by calling the cops and setting me up, like, on a fake. She calls, tells them that I'm going to shoot her. She calls the cops. They do the sting operation on me, and one day she calls.
5: Brother, slow down.
3: Slow down. Hold on.
5: My boy took a big old leanie out right now, dog.
6: All right. Brother.
5: Calmate.
6: Okay.
4: He's still
6: talking. So they did a sting operation on you?
8: Yeah, she set me up. She set me up, basically. So she told me to set me up at the gym, and it was like, it was a bunch of cops with guns drawn. They thought I had a strap on me, but they searched the car. I didn't have it, but then it went to my house.
3: No way.
5: This was talking at 2x speed.
6: Hey, Greg, you sound like this sometimes.
3: Are you in a rush?
4: Are you late for work or something?
3: Oscar,
5: you don't have a time limit here. Just hang, slow down.
3: Yeah, we got you.
6: Grab the wall.
5: Siéntate, güey.
6: Oscar, so they caught you. Did they catch you? Did you get charged, or what's going down?
8: They charged me with a gun possession because they found the gun in my house. They raided my house, too.
6: Oh, damn, dude.
8: Yeah, because I didn't have it on me, obviously, but they pulled me over, found me with some drugs on me, yeah, and then they searched my house and found the strap at the house, so she snitched on me, basically.
5: No way, they found drugs on you? That's crazy.
6: So what's going to happen? Are you good? Do you think you're going to do time?
8: Probably. I'm gonna go see what's up in next month.
4: Oh, this is happening now.
6: Oh, yeah, this is recent.
5: Wow. This is recent, bro.
3: So you're saying be careful.
6: Yeah, be careful with her.
3: With dating a girl like that.
8: They'll just flip on you, set you up just because you're leaving them. You know, they'll trip out.
6: So you decided to leave her, and then all of this happened. Damn.
8: Yeah, she set me up. I left her. So, she's like, basically, you wanted me to get caught up.
6: If you're not going to be with me, okay.
9: Say less.
6: I'm going to tell them about the drugs and the gun you have.
4: Damn.
8: Yes. She acted like I was going to kill her. She said I was going to kill her. So the cops went all crazy and backed her up. You know, they jumped. They right away, they got a warrant, all kinds of stuff.
6: Thank you, Oscar. Keep your head up, bro.
5: Stay straight.
6: Damn, I'm on one, I know.
5: No, pobrecito.
6: Pobrecito.
5: No, le dio toda la
6: bolsa.
5: Wouldn't
6: a setup be si no lo tenía and they put it on him? Like, she sprinkled it on him or something?
7: She planted it on him?
6: Yeah.
7: Yeah. It was a setup.
5: Like, a setup, yeah. Like, yeah.
6: Shout out to the peritos that just called in.
7: Yeah. Damn. Shout out to Oscar because he really, you know, she set me up.
6: Hey, honestly, Oscar got us to finish Homie Helpline early, so how about that? How about you also try to Oscar? We can get the show over with, okay?
5: I had to take a bump just to listen to him. Keep up.
6: It's not that I'm talking fast, because you're listening to us.
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7: 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Got a signal in Rosemead. Both carpool lanes and left lane shut down. 10 westbound for Del Mar and traffic stops at Walnut Grove. Got a signal in Chino getting wrapped up. 60 eastbound Arona Avenue. The right lane closed down. Minor delays. And watch for a stolen Granada Hills blocking lanes on the 5 northbound for Oxford.
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6: 21.
4: Look at this studio's food.
2: Let me tell you where to drop off your lady this weekend, Pedro. You wanted to be happy. You wanted to be smiling. You wanted to cook you a sandwich and, you know, give you a little breakfast. Chorizo, what was in the morning, dog?
1: Yes.
2: Well, guess what? These middle-aged women, guess what they want to do now?
1: Okay.
2: They want to be at the clubs.
1: Ooh, what?
2: Yes.
1: Heavyweights. Oh. What is it? Whoa, I thought we were doing...
2: Yeah, there you go.
7: Yes, there is at the club. Yeah.
1: What was that? Amen.
2: A new research that studied over 130 older women about experiences, but it all came from not just hip hop or anything else, electronic EDM music, dog.
1: Yeah.
7: They
1: want to
7: go crazy to Sandstorm?
2: Yes, dog.
1: Who doesn't?
2: They all want to go clubbing in the sense that it just makes them happier, it makes them feel better, it makes them be better wives and better. Let me tell you, dog, you're not doing none of that, dog.
1: Wait, what's the study? What is the study saying?
2: Well, look, the study's results revealed that 91% said clubbing contributes positively to their well being.
7: So it's good for
2: so they want to go clubbing.
7: Good for their soul.
2: It's good for their soul to go out and be a ratchet.
8: I mean, Letty, you went to Coachella. You saw some EDM music.
1: I had
8: and you were
1: a fun
8: happy.
1: Time. That was my first rave. It was so cool.
8: Exactly.
2: Yeah, as a senora, you were happy out there.
1: Yeah, I'm 38 years old. I'm proud of it.
2: Senora. Yeah.
8: See?
1: Yes, 40-year-old man.
2: Yeah, I know I'm a senora. I know I'm a senora. I don't want to go clubbing. That's the last thing I want to think about is go clubbing.
1: It's not about you.
7: Didn't you just... Where'd you go with Greg last weekend?
9: Yeah, Greg told
1: but
9: us.
1: But he doesn't want to do it.
2: I didn't, you think I want this? You think I wanted to be there, man?
1: Yes. Yes, you do.
2: You think I wanted to be popping bottles?
1: Yes.
9: It's a little bit
2: steep. Popping bottles. Stocking bottles. Popping hollows out there. But you know what? It's supposed to be a chill night.
1: No, eres marido.
2: It was supposed to be a chill night, guys. I don't go there for the women. I go there for my boys to pop bottles.
7: Oh, okay.
1: Your boys? Your boys that go there for the women?
2: I want to stand on the couch.
1: No.
2: Well, Greg got catfished that weekend.
7: What? He did? I don't remember.
2: It was a man, baby.
7: I remember.
9: Now you got it.
2: Even that guy wanted to go in clubbing and was happy there. Don't let your lady go clubbing, dog. Let me tell you.
1: Keep her unhappy.
2: No, take her to other clubs.
1: That's not what the study says.
2: Club Med or whatever. Yeah, no. They want to go to EDM.
1: The study says that it helps them, no?
2: It helps them. It helps their well-being. And that's good. You know what? I don't stop my girl from doing things. I said, baby, do your thing.
1: I somehow doubt that.
2: Do whatever you want. Inside the goddamn house.
1: Okay, let's go. I'll turn on the lights on your own.
7: Oh, you like the music? We'll play it right now.
2: Oh, yeah, you want some music? Oh, okay.
1: Yeah. Alexa, play the music. Go, babe, have fun.
2: Yeah. Kiss it. ¿Quieres un hot dog afuera del club?
1: Oh, I thought you said something.
7: Aquí está tu hot dog.
2: No, espérate. Hola,
1: stop
2: no.
1: saying it. Sounds like it.
2: ¿Con quieres EDM? ¿Con qué quieres?
1: Aquí tengo tu.
2: Stay smart, guys. Don't let your girl do nothing, perros.
7: Okay. That's right.
1: Keep her unhappy.
2: Like
1: her
2: unhappy.
4: Hello, studios. Look at this studios house food.

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3: We're not against rap. We're not against rappers. But we are against those thugs.

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0: Where are you from, Ese? Don't you know I'm local?
2: And it's not a lie, out here in these streets of California, Southern California, Los Angeles, we are going through a crazy ass heat wave.
3: Yep. Okay?
2: Yeah. And you know, Congre will tell us more inside the weather, but one thing that officials are warning people about is not just, hey, make sure you drink water, hey, make sure your ACs are on, you check on your pets, but it's also, hey, make sure you do not enter your car too fast in the heat, okay? Because while we may be experiencing 106, 99, power 106, on with the temperature in your car, they had the Pasadena Fire Department went in there with like a temperature checker.
4: Oh, yeah, yeah, yeah.
2: Your car levels, when it's that hot outside, can go up to 180, okay? Damn. That means if you sit down and you're wearing shorts or you touch the steering wheel, you can burn yourselves more than first-degree burns, okay? Yeah. Be very careful out there.
5: The seatbelt.
6: Time to burn my kids with those burns? Jeez.
2: Yes, and the little ones, they're just going to go in because we tell them, like, get in the car. And they're like, yeah. We've all seen it.
3: I drive a stick shift car. So for me to touch the shifter, I have to use a towel because the sun is directly onto the shifter.
2: Smart, because that is a good suggestion. Because what do you do? Like, let the AC run before you get in? You would have to go into those kind of solutions, Greg.
3: Yeah.
2: Using a towel, using something cold.
3: It said it was 118 in my car the other day.
5: Mm-hmm. Ew, I was like, damn, hot.
2: Yeah, be very careful.
5: With newer cars, you can turn on the AC before you get in.
2: Yeah. We don't all got new cars, dude.
5: Yeah. You don't?
3: Some of us
4: no.
3: Don't there. Yeah, my car's still sticks.
5: Oh, okay.
3: My car still sticks.
6: Oh, you got that Tessie, huh?
2: Yeah, that's why you said it. Basically, couldn't be me, you guys. This is pobrecito problems.
5: No, it is
2: back
5: me.
2: Back to the pobrecito problems.
5: I forget sometimes.
6: I forget I'm freaking rich, man.
2: I forget I can do this.
5: Hey, rich people, remember you're rich before you get in your car.
2: Also, this is something that you've probably done, whether you're rich or poor, but you've done this in your car. You've left a water bottle in there.
6: Happens all the time.
3: All the time.
2: Right?
3: Yeah.
2: Whether glass or plastic, what you're doing is leaving a magnifying glass in your car. And when the sun hits right, some people will notice that, hey, I got these burn spots in my car for no reason. They'll notice it on their ceiling of their car or maybe on their car, the seat of their car. So basically, the sunlight goes through the freaking water in the glass and then jumps back up 10 times hotter, probably more than 10 times, and it ends up burning the inside of your car.
3: Damn.
2: So no, it wasn't an alien invasion. Yeah. No one got into your car just to like light it up, but it was that you left the water bottles behind. Be careful in this heat.
4: Damn.
2: Okay.
4: Everybody. I didn't know that was possible.
3: Vic doesn't have these problems though, so it's fine.
2: No, Vic would have these problems too, especially in big ass Teslas, because their whole front windshield is
4: flat.
2: A huge window.
5: Yeah.
2: They got nothing to help them. So do not be leaving your water bottles in the front seat or anywhere that the glass can hit it and it becomes a magnifying glass.
5: Oh,
2: that's how you kill ants.
4: True. Oh, you're right.
5: Yeah.
2: It ends up being that.
5: No, you're right. Yeah. Gotta tell my assistant to take the thing out.
3: The Voss
5: water bottle.
2: Yeah, tell your girlfriend you just called her your assistant. See how she feels about
4: you're
2: it.
4: You're so rude, Victor.
5: I didn't say that.
2: Well, who else, Vic?
4: Come on.
5: I don't know.
7: 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Summer starts with Stella Rosa.
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11: Chismation with Angie.
4: Doja Cat, you guys, she's being shady towards Nicki Minaj again, okay? Because she was recently on stream because she's a little streamer, right?
2: She is.
4: She is. And so she's streaming, and then a song of Nicki Minaj, Super Bass, comes on. This one. And that's it. She lets it play a little bit, right? And then she just turns it off. She skips it, and she starts yawning.
2: Don't we all feel that way?
4: About Nicki Minaj?
5: About Super Bass?
2: Right now.
5: Yeah, about Nicki Minaj,
2: yeah.
5: I'm probably skipping everything besides like Bedrock or something, you know, because that's a good one. Super Bass?
2: Yeah.
5: No, that song sucks.
4: Okay.
2: You know what she's said and her beliefs?
4: Yeah.
2: Okay.
5: She's big team. Right, come on, dude.
4: I know, I guess. Okay, I'll be honest. Come on. Like, I still be bumping that Pink album.
5: No way, Angie.
4: Yeah,
5: you,
4: Pink Friday.
5: You of all people.
4: I know.
2: And honestly, I don't expect you, Greg. You're 30 and you love R. Kelly. You've been playing him since you turned 30.
3: Temperatures rising.
4: He was actually
6: banger.
2: Yeah. You guys don't care what people do on their off time, even if it's anti you, but that's fine. Yeah.
6: I'm still motivated, but I believe I can fly.
3: I still want to step in the name of love.
6: I always step in the name of love.
4: Yeah. Honestly, when I hear this, I actually blocked them on my Apple Music. Okay.
5: Oh, that's a good.
4: Yeah, I did.
2: It never came up randomly for me.
4: Yeah. No.
2: Mm-mm.
6: Step in the name of love.
2: That's never came up randomly.
6: Really? You will be pisando in the name of love.
2: As you should.
4: No, that one I for sure. It's I automatically skip anything with him.
2: 14 years old. 14 years old was the age of the girl that he took a pee-pee on. 14 years old. Yeah.
4: Think about that.
6: Mm-hmm. Yeah. Well, gangsters, rappers be killing everybody. So what are we talking about here?
2: So children.
6: Do we condone gangster rap too and all that stuff or what? What are we doing?
2: It
6: here?
2: All has it.
6: It all has it. People are killing people every day. What are we doing here?
2: I think we.
6: I can't listen to Target. We can't listen to no rap thing.
2: Well, he didn't kill them.
6: Killing people.
2: He didn't kill them.
6: They're people. They're condoning aggression and gangbanging. So
2: he didn't kill them.
6: We won't listen to nobody. Then. We can't listen to nobody.
4: Not you defending R. Kelly right now.
6: No, I'm not defending R. Kelly.
5: It's music.
4: The music. Hell no, you can't.
5: Let's get back to hating on Nicki Minaj, guys.
4: Yeah, I'm against children. I'm sorry.
5: Tearing us apart.
4: If that's my boundary, is that my boundary over your lifestyle choices? That's my boundary.
6: Oh, yeah. Come on, nobody's saying we're agreeing to that. Come on.
5: Nicki
6: sucks.
5: Yeah.
6: Come on, Lefty. Don't take it that far.
4: Oh, I'm the one taking it that far.
6: I didn't, like always, going the extra mile on things.
2: I didn't put him into the studio.
6: I'm just saying.
2: With a 14-year-old.
6: Step in the name of love. It's not that serious.
4: It is. Have you seen everything?
6: I'm not going around wearing a t-shirt and like advocating for the dude. I'm just saying. Like, it's not that serious.
5: Talking about the music here.
4: Anyway, that's it for Cheese Nation. 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I'm Angie from Brown Bag Mornings. I'm Prime Windows.
2: Let's step in the name of out of here.
6: Let's go.
2: What's coming up besides scrolling?
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1: 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Got the Siglett and Rosie for the big rear crash. 10 westbound of Denmark Avenue. Both carpool lanes and the two left main lines are shut down. Traffic stops at Walnut Grove. Got two accidents on the 91 eastbound. One crash passes 710 block on the carpool lane. Another one eastbound for Cherry Block on the carpool and two right-hand lanes. That's a stop-and-go drive back at Long Beach Boulevard.
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1: Hey, and keep it here because coming up at 7:30 a.m. is the homie helpline. And sometimes, man, I don't know whether to like be shocked or like clap it up for these ladies that can get men to pay for everything. I'm talking about bills paid. Oh my gosh, my phone bill is just so expensive. If I don't have it paid, then how can I talk to you?
3: You know,
1: their coffee. Like, oh my god, I wake up so early. And Starbucks is open, but oh my gosh, I only have like $2.
4: Right? Do you want one right now?
1: Okay. Have you ever paid for a girl something, whether it be her hair, her nails, her bills? But you're not with her. Like, this is not your girlfriend.
4: 100%. The coffee's the easiest thing. That's like the easiest thing to send. I've done the hair before, too, as well. Because my sister, she's a hairstylist. So I'll get the discount on it. I'm like, no, you're going to hook up with my price for her. And I'm not even with her.
3: What?
1: What? Oh, this
3: you get me?
1: Top, yeah, no, we don't get you.
3: Hey, you get me?
4: No, nobody else.
3: Shoes, right?
4: Shoes. I've gotten shoes for girls. Shoes? I'm not even with her. Yeah, come on. Easy.
1: Top trick behavior.
3: Oh, man.
1: How do they do it? How do they get it from you?
4: Or is it
1: something you want to flex on?
4: Yeah, how does it go? It's like I do. Like, it satisfies me. Like, you want coffee today? I got you. Want breakfast today? I got you. It's
5: what
4: like.
5: What the heck?
4: Oh, you need some gas money?
1: Gas?
4: Don't put 91 today.
3: Wait, so do they mention it? Like, do they say, oh, I wish I had some coffee right now. Oh, I just wish I had some
4: new shoes. No. I'm like, have a good day.
1: He surprises them with it.
3: Oh, so coffee. It just comes from you.
1: So she just wakes up out of her cute little cuddly bed with her and her man. And then...
4: here's the money for the matcha. Think about me when you're drinking it.
3: Send
1: me a photo.
2: Get him one, too.
3: Yeah.
2: Get him whatever he wants.
1: And no, like, she don't have to be with you. No exchange for, like, sexy pics.
4: Satisfying to me. That's what it is.
1: If
4: I get a story post out of it, dope. Cool.
1: Yeah.
4: I know that I bought that.
1: Ooh.
4: I know that's me.
1: You contributed
4: right
1: to her
4: me.
1: Day.
4: Yes.
1: Okay, well, the homie Alfonso is just like you, bro. Only he feels he got scammed, right?
3: Oh,
1: that's
3: yeah.
1: coming up inside the homie helpline.
3: Yes. Yeah, he's... He messed up bad. He got scammed by an IG baddie, you guys.
1: Oh, those are your favorite, huh?
4: Yep, 100%. Okay. They're the ones that get it.
1: Another song. All right, that's crazy.

0: The Diddy trial? It feels like it. The Keefe D. Tupac murder trial is currently happening in Las Vegas now. The prosecution has rested. It's the defense's turn. Oh. But I will tell you right now, not only are they battling it out in the courtroom, they got a battle against Nancy Grace. Now, Nancy Grace is a famous true crime commentator. She was a former prosecutor. She turned into a TV legal commentator, and she's the lady. Even if you don't know her name, you know how she, this girl has the Karen haircut. Yeah. She's like the only Karen everybody's afraid of and everybody respects. Like, go ahead, girl.
1: She's OG.
0: Your thing. If she's OG on your case, you're practically guilty. Like, if she sniffs something out about you, you did it, brother.
1: Oh, yeah.
0: Or sister. Now, she is currently on the Tupac trial, and she's trying to be like, why is nobody talking? Listen.
2: Nobody had anything to do with anything. Nobody saw anything. Nobody knows anything. After attempts on Tupac Shakur's life.
0: Oh, she's pissed about that.
3: Yeah.
0: But she has her eyes on one prize. Ooh. He's currently at four dicks.
3: Oh, Diddy.
0: Listen.
2: We're coming for you, Combs.
0: She sees the involvement that Diddy has had. Like, oh, supposedly he said, hey, I got a milli on their head or whatever to Keefe D and his homies. And then it ended up happening. And then it's like, well, Diddy, now you had your hand.
1: Mm-hmm.
0: Right? Because reportedly, allegedly, it was at Suge, not at Pac. And then Pac got turned. So they're like, hey, just give us half. Reportedly, allegedly, right?
1: Yeah, we did it.
0: Yeah, we did it. We got one.
3: Yeah.
0: That's really sad. But she is after him. She does not like Diddy. And this is like 50 Cent proportions of trolling. Whenever anything happens to Diddy in jail, Nancy Grace, oh, she's on it. Listen to this when Diddy got attacked in jail when he got into a fight.
2: Diddy got a booty beating. He got in a fight behind bars. When asked who won, we were told he held his own. Translation, Diddy got a booty beaten. How you like it now, Diddy? After you beat all those women, we saw the bruises. 1 month has been added to his already reduced time. There you go.
0: Damn. Wow.
2: Diddy got a booty beating.
0: Brothers and sisters.
1: Damn.
0: This lady's good with the, I like the dramaticness of everything.
1: Yeah. The alliteration.
0: The alliteration.
1: Yeah.
0: Her and 50 Cent, if they team up, oh my gosh.
3: It's over.
0: All right, that was Petty Police. Let's get into some scrolling with Gregorio.
4: Scrolling with the homies.
5: The love of my life is ready to be a mom, and she's going viral for it.
3: Another one?
0: Right.
3: Oh, you have the a lot of
1: you have a lot of love.
0: Hold on. Is it the girl that was in the Olympics?
5: Oh.
0: Suni Lee?
5: No, not her.
0: Was it the love of his life?
1: Rhea Ripley?
3: Huda?
0: Oh, Huda.
5: She's already a mom. Huda's already a mom.
3: Oh, true. Again?
0: Ella Langley?
5: No. Becky G.
3: Oh. I
5: hate her man. I don't hate her. All right, I hate her man.
1: Okay. I feel like you're hot and cold with her.
0: You are. Right? You are Katy Perry.
5: We're in a relationship. That's why.
0: No, you're not. You're one-sided relationship with Becky G.
3: She's with her man.
5: Take that one time you tell your homies I'm never going back, and then you go back anyway.
0: Okay.
5: That's how me and Becky G are right now.
1: Oh, okay.
0: Does she know that you're like that?
5: Yeah, of course.
0: No,
5: guys. Come on now. Jeez. What makes you think? Anyways, Becky G's going viral right now because she decided to show the internet the song that she sings to her godson, her godson, and everybody is loving this lullaby. Listen to this.
0: Oh,

0: I love it.
1: Banger.
2: Okay. Banger.
0: Greg, why are you blushing? That's Greg.
2: Becky G. It's just Becky G.
0: He's like hearing it. He's like blushing.
3: He's hearing it. It's for a kid, but he's feeling that it's towards him.
2: Yeah, I could go to sleep to that. Yeah, right now.
3: All these are really great adjectives. Like, she's talking to you. Like, yeah, like great affirmations.
2: Right to me. I knew that.
3: Yeah, totally talking to you.
2: Right. 100%.
3: Yeah. Eres inteligente y todo.
2: Yes.
0: Strong. You don't even know what she's saying.
2: I know. She can say whatever she wants. She can This is Becky G.
3: And shout out to the homies La Platica for interviewing
2: me. Yeah, the homies. Yeah. Sebas, you know. Mm-hmm. It's my brother right there.
4: What's going on?
2: Me and my brother. We bonded together.
3: Lovey dummy today.
2: Yeah, come on.
3: All right, sing her back a lullaby. How would you put Becky G to sleep?
2: Well, I put a reggaeton.
5: Hola.
3: Hey.
5: Como fue tu día?
3: Hey.
2: I got your next hit right here. Come on, just
3: slight flex.
2: Just, come on, just make it into a reggaeton song. Would you collab?
4: Put a feature on it.
2: Yeah,
4: me.
3: let's go have on a baby.
2: Come on, add
3: let's
2: a song.
3: Collab on a kid. Yeah. Oh my goodness!
2: Yeah, but shout out to
3: Play. Do you have him more the reggaeton?
2: Yeah,
3: let's go.
5: Hola,
3: hey.
5: Mi amor, me das alegría, hermoso, precioso.
2: I could only throw the drums in the background right now because, you know, I make that really quick in the back of my head because I'm just so inteligente, like she says.
1: Oh, damn.
2: Inteligente, like she says, you know. You're welcome, Becky G.
4: Yeah.
2: You're welcome.
4: Yeah.
3: Dude.
4: There's no way she's not folding for you, Greg. No way.
3: Your Riz is up right now. What else are you? What else are you? Say in Spanish.
2: Precioso?
3: Yeah. Let's go.
2: Alegría?
1: Yeah, you are that.
3: You are allergy.
2: I thought you were talking about the nightclub.
3: Oh.
2: Yes,
3: you are.
2: Let's get to the weather,
3: though. Let's do it.
1: No, that's not good.
3: That was great. Weather time.
6: And now, the weather. With Concrete Storm.
7: Caritos, it is going down for the weather Thursday, August 27th. First, we gallop our way to the city of Stevenson's Ranch. Running the AC all day got me draining the bank. 100 degrees and 77 degrees at night. Next, we get close to Hong Kong out there in El Cajon, where the cariñosas call me Bonito Panzón. 96 degrees and 73 degrees at night. Now, we uplift the kids in the city of La Puente. Eat your veggies, para que estés bien fuerte. 97 degrees and 75 degrees at night. And lastly, we tell them we want us to get up in Glendora. Got your cobija all pedorra. 98 degrees and 74 degrees on night. It's going to be hot.
3: Again today.
7: Perritos, it is going down. Stevenson's Ranch, 100 degrees and 77 degrees at night. El Cajon, 96 and 73 degrees at night. La Puente, 97 and 75. And Glendora, you're going to be 98 and 74 degrees. It's your boy Concrete from Brownback Mornings on Power 106. 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
3: Okay. And coming up, what's going down inside the home helpline?
4: Alfonso got scammed by an IG baddie, and now she's threatening to tell his wife.
3: Damn.
4: We're helping him next.
3: Ooh.

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1: If you need a homie or need some help,
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1: We need a line. I mean, phone line. We got you, fool. The homie helpline.
3: Alfonso is a sucker. All right.
4: What?
3: Alfonso hit us up and said, "Brown bag, my name is Alfonso, and I messed up bad. I got scammed by an IG model, and now she's threatening to ruin my marriage." He said, "A few months ago, this fine IG model slid into my DMs. Thousands of followers, always traveling, posting thirst traps, the whole thing. We started talking every day, flirting, sending pictures, and eventually she started hitting me with sob stories. First, her phone was getting cut off, then she couldn't make rent, then another emergency. Before I knew it, I was paying this woman's bills through PayPal, and brown bag, I never met her in person."
4: Wow.
3: "Eventually, I sent her thousands.
4: Damn.
3: Then, out of nowhere, gone. Blocked me, disappeared, everything. That's when it finally hit me. This girl played the hell out of me." That's when it hit. "So I disputed the payments through PayPal. Big mistake," he said. "Because suddenly she came back from the dead like the Undertaker. Now she's threatening me, saying if I don't cancel those disputes, she's sending my wife everything. DMs, pictures, screenshots, all of it. My wife has no idea any of this happened."
5: Duh.
6: Of course.
3: "So now I'm sitting here choosing between losing thousands of dollars or possibly losing my damn marriage.
5: Ooh.
3: Brown bag, has anybody ever gotten scammed this bad? And what would you do if you were me?"
6: What's his name? Alfonso?
3: Alfonso.
5: Oye, ¿tás bien menso?
3: I mean, the girl sliding into your DM should have been your first red flag.
5: The girl with the thousands of followers,
3: yes,
5: and hella thirst traps.
3: Yeah. What the hell does she need you for?
5: Oh,
3: why
5: my
3: does she
5: goodness.
3: Want you so
5: Alfoncito,
3: bad?
5: Alfoncito.
7: Don't be surprised if it's your girl, Alfonso.
4: Your own girl?
5: Oh, getting the money.
7: Yeah. Got him.
3: Oh.
7: Got him.
5: Oh. Getting the money.
4: That's crazy.
5: So she went and got bread out of him.
3: Mm-hmm.
5: Then just gone. Yeah. Blog disappeared, all of that.
3: Yep. Got what she needed.
5: He disputes it on PayPal, which was probably like he thought, "I'ma get her.
3: I'ma get her.
5: Yeah, I'ma get her, and I'ma get my money back." Mm-hmm. And then she's like, Why would she know? Oh, I'm wondering. Is this a dude with like photos of his family in his profile?
3: He must.
5: Because how would she know?
3: I'm sure he was over there pillow talking. "Oh, my wife, she sucks. She never sends me photo like these, you know?" He was in a trance.
6: He felt safe.
3: Yeah.
6: To open up to her.
5: So much temptation, huh? That's why I mentioned I have Instagram.
6: Exactly.
5: Whoa. Too much temptation. It's not your bad. It's just all the hot girls just trying to get all in your
6: They're
5: business.
6: They're victims.
7: And scammers.
5: Tempt you. And tempt you.
6: Yeah.
3: Or Instagram should be like a dude's barbershop. No women allowed.
5: Have fun.
3: Just talk about real stuff, right, guys?
5: Yeah.
6: You want what?
5: Yeah, maybe Greg will teach you about cars on Instagram.
3: barber great. Shop. That'd be great.
4: Yeah,
3: learning experience.
4: Yeah.
5: No, because then you guys be like, "Where are biatches?
4: Yeah.
5: Someone bring in biatch.
3: Are they on Facebook?
5: Yeah. I need them. You're scaring all them? Okay. So now he wants to know, look, she's threatening me. If I don't reverse the charges or like tell PayPal, it was a mistake.
3: Cancel the dispute.
5: Yeah, cancel the dispute. Mm-hmm. Cancel the dispute. Then she's gonna go ahead and tell wifey.
3: Yeah,
5: she's gonna, "Hey, girly.
4: Yeah,
5: is this your man?" And a screenshot of PayPal.
6: Ooh.
4: Oh. And it's not like it's a little bit of money. It's a lot of money.
6: Yeah.
3: After a while, it adds up. But it's like little things like, okay, like phone bill this month. Phone bill next month, car payment, and then before you know it, you're in thousands of dollars.
4: I look back at the stuff that I sent, and I was like, "Damn, it's a lot of money. That is a lot of that I've spent."
5: But, and see, you're a single man. I guess I would feel more bad if it's like, "Damn, he got like he like he got catfished." And
4: it's probably
5: just some random girl or dude that's like, "Yeah, get money from me."
4: That'd be crazy.
5: But the fact that bro got a whole wife and kids,
4: like
5: should this have been real? He was really about it too.
3: Yeah, I know. And we don't know if, like you said, the person behind the profile could be a dude, you know, stinky dude
6: AI?
3: At home. Yeah.
6: You're so right.
3: There's a bunch of fake IG profiles now that's like AI people. Mm-hmm. Before they were before they were taking actual people's photos and then using them.
5: Yeah.
3: Now it's just AI. So
5: AI to a girl.
7: And Theos are falling for it.
5: People fall for it.
4: People fall for it.
7: I'm done with it.
5: You were a victim?
6: You're done falling for it?
7: I'm done falling for it, man.
5: Damn, who got you?
7: Nah.
3: No, but you said you fell for an AI scam. Not that kind of scam, but like...
7: No, I fell for an AI scam recently. There was a girl that was making Ninja Turtle jackets. Bomb ones. Leather.
3: Ooh.
7: And the videos, it was her making it. And I was like, man, that's a really cool shot. And I was like, man, that lighting don't... Why is her arm like that? Like, I bought the jacket, pre-ordered it, like, the whole deal. I was, like, custom made. And then I went back, and I was like, man, I haven't received no email about nothing. And I went back and started looking at the videos and of her making it. And I was like, why is she holding the hammer like that? Yeah. It was just all weird. And
5: oh, it was AI.
7: And then I started looking at the comments. I'm like, hey, man, it's been 13 months, man. I haven't received nothing. What's going on? And I was like, oh, damn, I got $100-something jacket.
5: And I paid
7: the premium shipping.
5: Oh, because you wanted fast.
3: You're like, I know cheapskate. I want it next week.
7: And yeah. I'm still waiting for my leather, premium leather Ninja Turtles jacket.
5: You and all the other Ninja Turtle fans of the world that got that. That's crazy that they know how to get you too, Khan, because that's very specific.
7: It's very specific.
5: The same post to Greg, Angie, Vicker, me would hit. But to you, they got
7: it. Got me. Because I was like, oh my God, I need this jacket.
5: Yeah.
7: Me going into work with this jacket.
5: Look at the detail.
7: Dude, they're going to hate on me with this jacket. The hate's gonna be real.
3: How much was it?
7: Like $100-something. Yeah. Plus like $35, $40 in premium, like shipping, like
5: DHL Express.
3: So you're almost at like $200.
7: Yeah, and I should have known when the video, it just looked too perfect, the lighting and everything. I was like, man, tight.
5: So you and Alfonso.
7: And then she was making it in her garage, and then I started noticing that every time there was a garage, like, you could see the houses in the background. Uh-huh. I was like, none of them houses match from every video.
5: Oh, it's a different house.
7: Like the AI kept recreating something different in the background, and I got God.
5: You got God. Can you dispute it?
7: Probably.
5: That'd be the only workaround.
7: Yeah, but I think I paid it with my debit, and it's really hard to dispute stuff with the debit. You could dispute stuff with the credit card. Yeah. That's easier, you know? But
5: so... This guy got with a girl. Mm-hmm. Like, it's the total, hey, I thought I was being her sugar daddy, mm-hmm. and this was my little thing on the side that gave me, like, my pastime while wifey was just nagging. Ugh. Has that happened? Has that happened to you? And the thing is with guys, and we all saw Hustlers. Did everybody see Hustlers in here? The movie with Cardi B and J-Lo?
6: Yeah.
5: Oh, good movie. Watch it. They're big scammers. The the girls, they're strippers from New York that would scam the guys. And they got away with it for so long because the guys would be too embarrassed to, one, say they got scammed by a woman, and two, they had wives and whole things back home. So they would feel too embarrassed, too guilty, too like, I can't wrap myself out by going to the police. So that's why these girls got away with it for so long.
6: Yeah.
5: Right?
6: Yeah.
5: And I know that might be the thing too. Yeah. Like, you're too embarrassed to say
6: something.
5: They got me.
3: Mm-hmm. Yeah.
5: So and so got me. You know? Bunny XO17.
6: Buddy.
7: For thousands of years, men have been taken advantage of, and it needs to stop. This needs to stop.
5: This is your hotline. Tell us what baddie got the bread out your pocket.
6: Yeah.
5: And you're just giving it up, and then you got scammed.
4: Yeah.
5: Bet you zero calls. Zero calls.
3: Too embarrassed?
5: Too embarrassed. Yeah. Guys, you're too embarrassed to say that they gave a bread like that.
7: This happens all the time.
5: There's a girl right now that's like in court because she scammed all these fools in Westlake and Beverly Hills and all of that, out of cars, out of purses, out of her bills.
6: So smart of her.
5: Yes. So and she would just move on to the next sucker, like we called this fool.
3: Some guys are getting get back, though. There was a story going around of a guy who pretended to be a 49ers player and was getting money from women.
5: Oh, it happens. Not just guys get it, because there was a girl that, like, I saw that she thought she was talking to Brad Pitt.
6: Oh, yes. Oh, my God.
5: What? Did you fall in love with an IG baddie or a Snapchat baddie or a TikTok baddie or whatever, and you got, okay? We want to hear from you because Alfonso can't be the only one.
6: No.
7: Yeah. No.
5: Alfonso, you got some explaining to, because I think, honestly, she's going to keep extorting you for that more
6: money.
5: That's
6: what I was thinking.
7: That's what I said. It's, at this point, it's extortion.
5: Yeah, it is.
7: It's extortion.
5: There's blackmail. Pay me, or I'm going to tell your wife.
7: Or else.
5: But he won't go to the cops, because then it's like, hey.
7: We need to get our get back. We need all mechanics to tell the girls out there that look like strippers that they need a complete oil transfer.
3: Yeah.
7: engine change.
3: And they need
5: do that already.
3: They need premium air in their tires.
7: No, we need to target strippers specifically.
4: The headlight fluid. That's what they need.
5: So then another John can pay for it.
6: Very true.
3: It's a circle of life, Leslie.
4: Yeah.
7: Hey.
5: Oh my gosh, Greg! I have to transfer my whole engine.
4: Yeah.
5: Well, here, I got you, girl.
4: To transfer to the trunk or what's up? Yeah, yeah.
5: I got you.
7: They said I need an 8-cylinder on the Civic.
5: Yeah. 818-520-1059. Alfonso got by an Instagram baddie that's now threatening his whole relationship. He wants to know what he should do.
6: Yeah.
5: I think we got to hear from you if it's happened, okay? Guys, we can disguise your voice.
6: We could.
3: Yeah, we can.
5: Yeah. It's not.
3: Just hold your nose.
5: Just hold your nose.
7: Just turn off the lights when you talk to us so we don't know who you are.
5: 818-520-1059.

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1: All right, check this out, homie.
2: You need a homie or need some help?
3: We need your help.
2: We need a line. I mean phone line. We got you for the homie helpline.
4: Alfonso thought he was the prize, but he got taken for a ride. All right, he got scammed by an IG model. She hit him up. She slid into his DMs. She had a bunch of followers, always traveling, and he's like, of course she wants me. Who wouldn't? Who wouldn't want a man with, you know, probably...
5: A family and kids.
4: Family and kids, probably a little overweight, you know? Who wouldn't want that?
5: Stability.
4: Yeah. So she started giving sob stories. He started paying her bills little by little, started paying them through PayPal. Never met her.
0: Nope.
4: Eventually sent her thousands of dollars and got blocked. Then he was like, wow, I

0: We fall for it all. And then our money is gone. Bye-bye. Let's go to Ruben in Santa Monica. ¿Qué hola, Ruben?
1: Hey, how's it going?
0: Ruben. Hey, Ruben. Talk to us, brother. What happened to you?
1: Hey. So, yeah, one time I was, you know, going out trying to look out for an escort at one time.
0: Hold on one second. You went out. Did you wake up and you were just like, you know what I could use right now? A cariñosa. Yeah. What was it?
1: You know what? Lack of, you know, just being single and lonely and trying to go out.
2: An escort's different.
3: Yeah.
0: What's the difference?
3: Yeah, I don't know.
0: What's the difference?
2: Well, an escort is more companionship.
0: Mm-hmm. Okay,
2: a
0: is that what you were looking?
2: A prostitute is straight sexual.
3: Yep.
0: What were you, which one?
1: You know, little bit of both.
0: Yeah. It
3: went from escort to prostitution.
2: Okay.
0: He's calling it an escort.
3: Yeah.
2: You're calling it an escort, mm-hmm. but you wanted straight sexual contact.
1: Hey, no strings attached.
0: Yeah.
3: I get you. You pay him to leave. I get you. Yeah.
0: And what happened?
1: So what happens is I go ahead and I, you know, do the deposit, you know, over the line and you know, waiting for the address and so forth. And no address, no phone call back. kept calling. It was a nice, decent deposit. And
2: how much, brother?
3: How much?
1: I'll say five.
3: 500.
1: I'll say 500.
3: Oh,
0: so if that was a deposit, is that half?
1: That was half.
3: Damn,
0: brother,
3: it was gonna be a brother.
0: So damn, you did this through a phone? Because you said you did it on the line. You did it
1: through the phone, and so I disputed with PayPal, and I get a text back with my address and a threat.
0: Wait, just like a
1: phone. But the threat was from, you know, cartel and this and that. And I'm like, you know, I take the loss and kept moving.
0: Yes. Oh, my God. That's
2: we're
0: going to
2: take our loss and keep moving, too, brother. Thank you so much for calling in.
0: Why?
3: Damn.
0: They got that, too?
3: Hey, damn. Those PayPal disputes.
0: Are on lock. Yeah, I'm telling you.
3: People go crazy
0: because
3: over
0: because you know what happens? You dispute on PayPal. It hits up the person and says, hey, you better correct this or like what's up?
4: Be bad
0: and so
4: something.
0: They're like, oh, we're going to correct it, all right.
3: Don't those fools got enough money?
0: So I'm wondering if that's just something they told
2: friend. No, they just got scared.
0: Yes.
3: Yeah.
0: I'm just.
1: They just try to scare. Other than that,
0: well,
1: you know.
0: Well, it worked.
1: It was a year ago. I took the loss and left the loan. So for my advice to take the loss.
0: Take the loss.
1: You get your money back in the long run, but you'll never, ever find the love of your life if that's what it was.
3: No. Hey, did you
0: find okay, hold on. Hold on. I get it. Take the loss because this is the cost of the love of your life, your wife.
3: Yeah, yeah.
0: So take the L, give the lady back her thousands, and keep your happy home with your soulmate.
3: Yeah, I see. Okay.
2: Of course. If that's going to cost you thousands in litigation with your wife and all that stuff.
3: Divorce work and goodness. Stuff like that.
0: Yeah. Ruben, I have a couple questions, bro. You could, like, when you called the line and you gave your deposit, did you speak to somebody?
1: It was over text.
3: And they sent you all these photos, like, oh, this is me.
1: Yeah, you know what? I think that was my first and last time ever doing that.
0: Where did you get this information? Was it an ad? Was it outside? Was it the van that people see passing by?
3: Oh, back pages?
0: What?
1: Back pages is gone, but it was something.
0: How do you know? What is that?
2: It is gone. It is gone. Those don't exist no more.
3: Pour out some liquor for that.
0: Yeah. What is the back pages?
1: There's a new app for everybody out there that wants to know.
3: Yeah.
0: What's it called?
2: What is it, man? I want to stay clear from this.
0: Yeah. So he knows.
1: Private Delight.
0: Private Delight.
2: Private Delight?
0: Be careful.
2: Is that in all caps or anything?
0: Let me go on the App Store?
2: Is it spelled? How's it spelled, man?
3: Yeah, hold on.
0: Not Private Delight.
2: So this is an application on Apple iPhone?
3: Hey, this one was trying to pay for the premium, huh? You were trying to get the premium package? Like
2: $1,000? Yeah. Brother.
3: He was going to get a full wash, detail, everything.
2: And that's a pool that sale más barato.
0: Oh, yeah.
3: It almost has five stars.
0: You see it?
3: Yeah. What?
0: Goodness. But just for the record, according to the homie, it didn't work out in his favor. Matter of fact, he tried to dispute the charges with PayPal, and they came up after him.
4: Oh, yeah.
0: Right?
2: The thrill is gone.
0: Ruben. So how have you went to search for love since?
1: Since then, you know, I just been focused on work and that's it.

0: What?
1: Who's in the background? Who's in the background?
2: Hold on. KBWRFM, H2O Los Angeles, Power 106, LA's number one for hip hop. I love the homie, whoever. Hey, tell me you want to give a shout out.
1: Who the hell
2: hey, bro,
1: is that?
2: Ruben. Your homie wanted to give a shout out, so go ahead.
3: You know, I'll give a shout out to my boy Drew. You know, he does Drew Detailing on Instagram. Hit him up.
2: I don't know. It might be a scam.
4: Nah. That goes through sales right there. Don't be promoting your shit.
2: We just promoted a whole app.
3: But you won't be scammed. You'll be good. You'll do a detail. He's good with his work.
2: $500 just for it, because you were all like hot. Yeah,
4: caliente.
2: Here, take $500. Wow. Where's the address?
4: He's like, on the boy.
1: That's too much, Ruben. The 49ers owner's only paying $140. You're paying way more than that.
2: Yeah, what? $160.
1: It was $140.
2: Okay, I saw $160.
4: That's a lot.
2: Varying accounts. So, what's the average that you guys normally pay?
1: I don't know, but you
2: what's
1: gotta scale it.
4: Easy 45, 50.
2: Really?
4: Oh, and a pizza bagel from Western Bagel.
2: That sounds like a deal.
1: Yeah.
2: It's not.
4: And give me your $10 coupon for a WSS, right?
2: Shout out
4: go
2: to
4: get
2: WSS.
4: More time class.
2: Oh, he got scammed. Ruben got scammed, just like Alfonso got scammed.
5: It happened.
2: He paid an app $500, showed up, or was looking for it, and then disputed the charges, and then was like, no, this is El Chapo.
1: Yeah.
2: You better take that back.
4: Hello, this is El Chapo. Yeah. And he believes it. That's crazy.
1: Yeah. No.
2: It's like when you get this guy, this is Michael Jackson. I need $1,000 right now.
4: He believed
2: to come back.
4: Hello. He believed the escort. He believed El Chapo.
2: Oh,
4: bro.
2: God.
4: What's his number?
2: He believes everything.
1: He comes with the Nigerian prince scam.
2: Mike in Claremont. What's up, Mike?
6: Good morning, Brownback. How you guys doing today?
2: Good,
4: buenos
2: Mike.
4: Dias.
2: We're talking about getting scammed. What'd you get scammed on, brother?
6: So I had this ex-friend for about 7 years. We were high school friends, you know, grew up in middle school and so on. And he made a Instagram post saying that someone in his family has died. And that he posted a GoFundMe link. He's posting it everywhere.
2: Damn.
6: And for me being the friend that I am, you know, he was my brother at the time. You know, I gave him some of my paycheck. I over the time, I gave him at least $700 for my paychecks.
2: Wow.
6: And I told him, I hope this goes to good use. I want you, you know, to get what you guys need for your family member and have beautiful service, all that. And a week later, I was trying to hang out with him to see how he's doing, and I see that he's in Vegas. And he hasn't posted any stories, nothing, that he's over there.
2: No.
6: But his girl posted him flexing all this money that he randomly got.
2: Your money.
1: That's
6: my money.
4: Okay,
6: wait.
4: So he can't grieve by going to Vegas?
2: Sometimes you need to like party the pain away.
1: Yeah,
4: why are you so mad about the way he grieves, brother? Everybody grieves differently.
6: It's because he made so much money from the GoFundMe just for him to delete it, and there was no service, and it was just him in Vegas with all that.
2: Who did he say passed away?
6: It was his aunt at the time.
2: His aunt.
4: Yeah. Hey, guess what? Take care of the aunt, brother. Double jeopardy. You can't get, you know what I'm saying?
2: Kill the aunt, kill the tia. What?
6: It was the tia. It was it.
4: Tonight for a night.
6: And I felt bad because I knew her. She, you know, she cooked for him, but she never died. It's just he just needed money.
2: She's not dead.
1: She wasn't even dead. He saw her. He's like, wait. He killed her on Facebook, but she was alive and real life.
2: And she don't know.
1: I had a homie who fake killed his dad too. It happens.
2: Oh, you're right. I remember.
1: He fake killed his dad. He's still alive. He's just hanging around.
2: Yeah.
5: What?
1: Smoking cigarettes.
2: Mm-hmm. Yeah. Did you give him money too?
1: Hell no. But everybody else did. Everybody else did. Vic? Hell no.
2: Donate?
1: Hell no. I was going to give him a pat on the back.
2: Yeah. Damn. Sorry about your dad.
4: These people are doing it for money. My grandma died 1,000 times and trying to get out of work.
2: Yeah. Work, a year, and relationships.
4: Oh, for sure, dude.
2: I'm sorry, my grandma died, babe.
5: Damn.
4: Sorry. I've had so many family members die throughout the years of my jobs, dog.
2: Are they really died?
4: They're still kicking.
2: I am.
1: Would you give real names or you just make up at the end?
4: Oh, no, real names.
2: Oh, yeah. Mike, so you're not his homie anymore?
6: What was that, I'm sorry?
2: You guys are not homies anymore.
6: Oh, no. After I confronted him, I was like, hey, like,

0: a Windsor service, and what are you doing in Vegas? And he just left me on red, and I kept calling him and texting him, and he blocked me in the end.
1: Wow.
0: So I called his mom, and I'm like, hey, like, you know, is your sister passed away? And she was like, no, she's here in the living room next to me.
2: She's sitting right here.
3: You want to go see her?
4: Mike.
0: It was right there, yeah.
2: I'm going to drop off these RIP shirts.
4: Yeah. She was really nice. She would cook me food.
2: Some flowers.
4: Power 106, number one for hip-hop in Canoga Park.
2: Shout out to all the peritos in Canoga Park.
4: And since then, Mike, you just haven't talked to him. Ya no es tu amigo. Nada. And you didn't get the money back either.
0: No. He basically told me to, you know, screw off. And, you know, it just, like, blocked me and I've never seen him since.
4: Mike, what's
0: I worked
4: name?
0: All that overtime.
4: ¿Cómo se llama?
0: I don't know.
4: Aw, you're such all a right. good
2: nah,
4: guy.
2: Still,
4: come
2: nah.
4: on, dude.
2: You're still? Nah, dog. Come on, man.
3: He's so bad.
0: Ethan.
2: Ethan, you suck. Ethan what?
0: Yeah, you guys need the address, too. Let me know.
4: What city? Well, yeah. Give me the city, because you're in Claremont. Is he in Claremont, too?
1: Or in Montclair?
0: No, he's in Baldwin Park.
3: Baldwin Park. Scammer City.
2: Scammer City.
1: Baldwin.
3: And what's his last name?
4: Ethan and Baldwin.
0: Yeah.
4: Ethan and Baldwin Park with a fake dead tia that got money off your homie Mike and then spent it in Vegas and then told him to screw off.
1: Screw off, man.
4: Screw off. Yeah, está.
2: Scammers.
1: I'm in Vegas.
4: Okay,
1: I'm
4: bro. Hold on the line. Hold on the line. We don't got how much money he spent, but seems like a good guy. Seems like a good guy. All right, you guys ready? You guys ready to get triggered?
1: Yeah.
4: We got Mava on the line from Long Beach.
1: Okay.
4: Mava is the one that takes the money.
3: Ooh.
2: What?
3: She can give us tips.
4: Mava.
5: Hey, girl.
4: Before this all started, we were like, dang, I wonder how the girls get the bread. There's some girls that are living life off of another person's dime. And you called up and said, hey, right here. What's going on with you, Mava?
5: That's just it. You already know. Well, I want to call it scamming, you know? He said, I said, you know?
4: Oh, say I said.
1: It's scamming.
5: I'm like, how do you not know? If you're not facing somebody or on the phone with somebody, you know, why are you sending them money, you know?
1: How do you scam?
4: I guess it's like you're saying you got scammed, but it's right there in your face. I'm not talking to you. I'm not sending, and you're giving me your money.
2: That's what I said earlier. Yeah. You're not getting scammed if you're willingly willingly doing it.
4: So is that what you do?
5: You're too grown to not know.
4: Is that what you do, Mother? How do you do it?
5: Well, me, I'm a dancer, so I just do it in their face. They already know, you know?
4: Oh, wait.
1: I knew it in the voice.
4: Wait, how?
2: First of all, where do you work at? I don't want to go there.
1: That sounds familiar. You said Long Beach, the cabaret?
4: She's Long Beach.
5: Well, no, I'm just kidding. Right now, I'm working like at this topless bar. It's Alameda Strip. Let me shut it out. Okay. But, you know,
4: Hold on. Take us off Bluetooth. Because for a stripper, you need better quality on your phone, okay? Take us off Bluetooth. Put us right to your ear or take
2: Alameda
4: us off speaker.
2: Is that next to where they do
5: this
2: tints?
5: Is the latest.
4: Perfect. Yes, I hear you better. Perfect now. Okay.
5: Okay,
4: so your voice sounds really nice. So I'm wondering, you probably like whisper in their ear or what's up?
5: I'm like, hola, papi, ¿cómo estás?
4: And then
3: she giggles.
5: That's how I am regularly, though. That's funny. I mean, you just gotta talk to them nice, you know, in person. Like, I feel like I've never been scammed by anybody. Mm. You know, I could never. That'd never be me. Especially, like, if I don't see their face, that's, like, weird. Mm-hmm. And I feel like a lot of guys, like, say, Austin, like, if you're going to send somebody money, it's like if you're going to send, let me see. Let's make an example.
4: Yes.
5: Like, you meet somebody. Well, you don't meet them, but, like, online. Mm-hmm. And they tell you, oh, can you send me this? I need it for, like, rent and stuff. And they constantly ask you for it. It's like, okay, why am I not seeing you in person? Or why am I... like, you know, not contacting you, like, through FaceTime and stuff. It's like, you know you're getting scammed, you know?
4: Yeah, you know. You go along with it to an extent because it feeds maybe your ego, a fantasy, or just something. But you do it. You play the game in person.
5: Yeah, a big player.
4: How much have you got off of one guy?
5: Off of one guy? Oh, off of one, like online, I would say like 3K, but like in person, I would say like, damn.
4: So you do it online too?
1: Yeah, I need to see your profile.
4: How do you do it online?
5: Yeah, I do. Like, we just talk like on Instagram, but it's my regular like profile, you know? Oh. So I wouldn't say it's scamming because if they see me, it's like not, you know?
4: And it's going to you.
2: As of, yeah.
5: Yeah, it's going to me. Yeah.
2: Man, do you need team up.
1: Yeah. Do you need a manager?
2: Do you need a manager?
1: That's a pimp.
2: Hey, man, that's not what I said.
4: I take 10%.
2: I have a corporation, buddy. This is an LLC. This is,
1: this is representation. Legit.
2: We're going to be paying taxes, okay?
4: Mama, what's your Instagram so we cannot get scammed?
5: Let me give it to you guys. It's MUVVA and 4 underscores.
2: Wait
5: a
2: minute.
5: Scam you guys, though.
4: Shut up. Yes, you will. And I'm blocking this whole homie helpline from my husband. The hell? If you're following, if your man is following mother underscore underscore underscore, yeah.
1: Oh, she can
4: he's sending
1: me.
4: Her something.
1: Yeah, she can definitely.
4: I drew a picture of her.
2: Move up.
1: Why do we have mutual wish? Everybody could see this picture.
2: Mother? Mover or mother?
4: Mother. Like your mother. Like,
2: oh,
4: call me mother.
2: I think like I'm move out your money out of your pocket into mine.
4: Mother over to here. I get it.
1: We have hella mutuals.
4: Okay.
2: You have hella mutuals?
4: Of course you do. Let's go to Gigi in South LA. Gigi.
2: Damn.
6: Good morning.
4: Gigi, okay, hi, Gigi. Don't you good morning me, you little scammer. Gigi says she scammed someone on Snapchat.
7: On Snap?
4: Gigi.
6: Okay. That's what he gets for being thirsty.
4: Okay, oh, right. Is it the girl's fault or is it the guy's fault?
1: You know most men can't
6: it's
1: help
6: the
1: themselves.
6: The guy's fault for being thirsty.
4: Tell us your story because we're talking to our homie Alfonso on the homie helpline that has a wife but was talking to an Instagram baddie paying all her bills, thousands of dollars. Then she blocks and deactivates her account. So he disputes the charges on PayPal and she's like, "Do you want your wife to find out? Then give me back my money, okay? Or take
6: that's
4: away
6: what he
4: the dispute."
6: First of all,
4: okay, Gigi, talk to us.
2: That's how they think.
6: So this guy, he was thirsty. Oh my gosh, he would always I would post selfies all the time, and he would always reply to them, and then he'll do some nasty stuff under like he'll reply to some nasty stuff. I'm like, ew. And then eventually, he's the one that told me. He's like, "I'll send you," what do you say? He's like, "I'll send you $100 if you send me a picture of your boobs." And I'm like, ew. So then I'm like, okay, I'm like, all right. I'm like, tell me first. But I gave him my email. I didn't give him my phone number. Mm-hmm. I gave him my email, and he did tell me. So I'm like, oh, damn, I got to send him something now. I didn't. I went on Google, and I started, like, looking up, you know? And I'm like, oh, this is perfect. So I sent him back.
4: Oh.
2: Okay,
4: wow.
2: Yeah, that's a scam. Yeah.
4: That is, she said she did.
2: Scammer.
4: But he's thirsty.
2: Scammer, but she was like, "I was posting pictures," and then he commented, "Oh, yes, thirsty." Imagine me opening up a restaurant and be like, "Aha, are you hungry as bastards coming here?"
4: Yeah. I guess it's
2: imagine
4: the comments.
2: Imagine opening up a restaurant and calling
4: everybody "you
2: hungry
4: bastards."
2: It's
4: the comments that he made.
6: I'm over here, like, promoting no OnlyFans or anything. Yeah. I was literally just posting selfies because I was feeling myself.
4: And I'm sure
6: it's not my fault.
4: I'm sure he was saying gross things, like, that were beyond the "you're hot, you're beautiful."
6: Yes!
4: It was probably,
6: pervy.
4: Like,
6: I'm like,
4: pervy.
6: Ew.
4: I get it. And that was
6: eventually, guilty. Yeah, he wanted to hang out, and I'm like, I knew where he lived. Honestly, I knew where he lived.
4: What?
1: How?
6: So he lived down the street. Because I knew him. I don't want to say I knew him from high school, but I knew him from a friend of a friend.
4: Yeah.
6: But after that, like, I never really talked to him in person. I just knew him from a friend of a friend.
4: Because on Snapchat, people would kind of have to know you at one point. At one point, it's not just, like, followers and things like that are going on people.
1: You
4: randomly.
1: Like the phone number.
4: You would have to kind of know them. So he would get creepy in the photos that you posted. And then he offered, "Hey, $100, send me your boobs."
6: Yeah, so then after that, I'm like, oh, I could, you know, I was nervous. I'm not a stabber. But after that, I'm like, he gave me the ick. So I'm like, you know what? I'm going to have fun with it. So then he wanted to hang out, and I'm like, oh, you know what? I'm like, I'm stranded in Sacramento. I'm like, I'm stranded in Sacramento. I'm like, my car has a flat tire, and I can't drive out there. And he was a trucker. He's like, oh, well, he's like, I have a stop. I'm like, oh. I'm like, no, because I'm staying at my grandma's house, whatever. I made him so many lies on the book. And then I was
4: How
6: like, oh,
4: much
6: you know
4: did
6: what?
4: You get him for? How much in total did you get?
6: I think, like, a good 4K, because then eventually he caught on. He's like, he was asking me for his money back. Oh. And I'm like, that's your fault. And then I blocked him.
4: Good. Wow.
6: He made a whole other Snapchat. He made a whole other Snapchat and, like, tried to message me from there. And I'm like, I caught on. Like, I recognized his typing. I'm like, yeah, no. And then he went on Insta, found me on Instagram.
4: Damn.
6: And he followed me there. I'm like, I figured it was him, so I blocked him. And then now I got back. Like, I got with someone.
4: Mm-hmm.
6: Tell me why he followed my partner now. And he randomly messaged him, hey. And my man was like, who's this? I'm like, I don't know.
4: Just some guy that I scammed for $4,000,
6: babe. I'm like, he could send the pictures to him. I'm like, that's not
4: you.
1: Yeah. Oh, the perfect crime.
7: That's actually smart.
4: He's thinking like, hey, your girl's out here, and let me send you the photos.
1: He's like, look. And then he's like, they don't look like that.
7: Is your girl right here?
4: Girl, she has all birthmarks.
6: To the point where he emailed me.
4: Oh, yeah, because he has your email.
6: Mm-hmm. Because you have my email, yeah.
4: Ay,
2: no,
4: muchacha.
2: Y luego dicen, ¿qué le pasó a la muchacha? No, así
6: empiezan las cosas. I mean,
4: that's why. She had fun. Yeah.
2: She had fun, but you can't play with somebody's heart sometimes, you know what I'm saying? You gotta be careful.
6: They can't be thirsty out here like that.
2: You gotta be careful. Yeah. No, I'm saying you gotta be careful doing things like that.
4: Both gotta be careful. Yeah, I agree.
2: You know, I mean, you gotta be careful because some guys can really be upset and come after you and then hurt you.
4: They get too emotional, even though they offer.
2: You gotta be careful, you gotta be careful doing that stuff, you know? Think some of the consequences.
4: Okay. Well, thank you for telling your story.
2: Yeah.
4: Thanks.
2: What's your Instagram?
4: Gigi.
7: Yeah, what's your Instagram?
4: It was Snapchat. She has a whole man.
2: No, I'm going to report her. What do you mean?
4: She don't have an Instagram.
1: Cops are on the way.
2: Cops are on the way, girl. We just tracked her call. Yeah.
4: We've been tracking you this whole time.
2: Keep calling, ladies.
4: Little did you know this was a sting operation.
2: Keep calling, scammers. Chris Hansen's on the other side.
7: Yeah. I was looking at the other girl's Instagram. She's definitely a scammer.
4: Mava?
7: Yeah, Mava.
4: Is it a scammer if you're offering that? Is it a scammer if you're offering that?
8: I don't think so, because she's just saying, okay, I guess.
4: Yeah. Don't take your money that you're throwing at her. Take those ones back. That you took out of the ATM and you drove here to my establishment and you sat in these chairs. Take it back. I'm not a scammer. Let's go to Dez. Dez in Orange. Dez.
2: Otra.
9: Hello.
4: Hi, Dez.
2: Dez,
4: be very careful because this is a very judgmental zone right now. Dez, we're talking about the homie.
9: Oh, it's okay, girl.
4: We're talking about the homie Alfonso, and Alfonso has an issue. He, while being married, went onto Instagram with an Instagram baddie, threw all this money at her.
1: Pobrecito.
4: So much money. El pobre, right?
8: Pobre.
4: Thought he was changing her life. And then she blocks him, deactivates her account, and so he disputes the charges on PayPal. Mm-hmm. Hey, that's my money. Give it right back. So she hits him. Oh, ¿quieres tu dinero? I'm going to tell your wife then. So now he's like, damn, what do I do? And we're wondering, these scams, they happen every day to everybody.
9: Yep.
4: Dez, you have scammed someone for $3,000.
9: Hell yeah. And still do.
4: Talk about it, Dez.
1: Tell us.
9: All right, so I met this guy at, like, a bar, and I wasn't interested in him, but you know what? To me, like, low-key off the bat, he seemed a little fruity. I was like, you know what? Let me give you a little dance. Let me make your little heart happy
4: tonight. A little razzle-dazzle.
9: So that's what I did. Exactly. I did that. We went on a couple dates, you know what? I was like, you know, this guy's kind of cool. Whatever. He did give me fruity vibes, like I said, since the get-go. So I was like, I'm not going to kiss you. I ain't going to do shit with you. Then slowly, I started.
4: No cussing, Dez.
9: Oh, sorry. Okay. He started slowly just sending money, like, just go by little, like a 10, a 20, a 30, a 40. I was like, okay, you seem a little easy. So then we continued. He's like, you know what? I want a relationship with you. I was like, damn, okay, cool.
4: Yeah. No cursing.
9: Sorry, we're gonna get in a relationship, sorry. I was like, fudge, we're gonna get in a relationship, you know? So everybody around me, close friends, were like, you know what, just do it. Do it for the plot. Man, the plot got taken too far.
4: Why?
9: We went out last weekend.
4: Mm-hmm.
9: And tell me why.
2: I love him now.
9: Transgender.
4: Yeah. Now what?
1: You what?
9: He was into transgender people, which is cool. You know, we love our LGBTQ community, but I was like, damn.
1: It's took a turn the whole time.
4: It took a turn.
9: His phone is like, he was starting sending me money, and that's what I told he sent me 3,000 the week before, but I was like, hold on. So I started going through, and I see a bunch of, like, females on his phone, and I was like, that is

0: crazy. Then he started saying that he liked it before, but he don't like it now. I said, no, you like it.
1: Okay, no hold way. On. So the scammer got scammed. You got scammed right back, girl, because I guess you're used to guys paying for your stuff. You met this guy at a bar. You guys hit it off, and you're like, eh, I don't even think he likes me for real, but like, I'm going to go ahead and do what I do on him. I'm razzle-dazzle him real quick. You do get money with him. You end up falling for him. He does send you money. He does trick on you. Mm-hmm. But then you look through his stuff.
0: I didn't fall for him, though.
1: You said you were. You said, oh, we're on a relationship now.
2: She said, damn.
0: I told him. That's what he thinks.
1: Oh,
0: but that's not what.
1: Oh, okay. So that's the game you're playing. That's the game you're playing. Okay, so then you look through his phone, and he's also sending money to people that happen to be trans.
0: Yes.
1: Okay.
0: And I thought that was crazy. And I mean, like,
1: didn't DJ Quick say it ain't tricking if you got it? So if he gave you bread and he gave them bread, isn't he just a good, well-meaning human
2: being?
1: He just
2: has a big heart.
1: Big heart.
0: He is. I can't complain at that point, but I just thought it was crazy. I was like, damn, it's not easy, but okay.
1: Oh, my God.
2: Do you still talk to him?
0: Do I talk to him?
1: Yeah,
2: you still talk to him?
0: I do. Yeah. He's probably hearing this.
1: Yeah, she's saying, and do.
3: And still doing it.
1: And still doing it.
3: Man.
1: All right, Des. Your ways. The audacity, man.
4: She's in a whole relationship.
1: Then I'm like, damn, we don't need...
4: I know.
1: Yeah. There's a bunch of girls right now, and there's like a whole meme. It's like going to work, like driving, knowing some other girl just popping it and getting hella bread.
4: Yeah.
1: So like, because I respect myself.
3: They got morals.
1: I know. Yeah, no, but you just see it. You see that, you're like, oh. Well, she's on her third Chanel bag.
4: I'm still saving up for one. Yeah.
1: From Santee.
4: Yeah.
3: But you'll keep it forever, so don't worry.
1: Rico got his get back on a scammer. Rico. ¿Qué obole, Rico?
5: Buenos días, buenos días.
1: Buenos días. Rico, talk to me. What happened? What happened to you? Because Alfonso may need your advice. Mm-hmm.
5: Before I tell this story, can I just say, it's 2026. Guys, stop being some damn simps and sending women money. If you need to be a simp, go to, like, Hong Kong or Colombia, and you're going to have a better time than what you're dealing with.
2: That's even worse. Well,
1: you got scammed. So, first tell your story, you can say that.
2: Yeah, hold on.
1: Stop.
2: Well, second one, I never heard of that.
5: So, my boy, literally hit me up. I know him since, like, high school.
1: Okay.
5: He was telling me that he needed money for rent. Him and his lady, because they were about to get, they were like 3 months behind. So I asked him how much he was behind. Mm-hmm. So I told him, I was like, bro, I can't give you that much. And he was like, if you can give me $1,000, bro, that would help out. So I'm like, all right, I know this dude for a while, play basketball together, whatever. So I give him $1,000.
1: Okay.
5: Kind of told him, like, hey, time frame, when you gonna pay me back, you know? He was like, bro, as soon as I get it, I'll give it to you, blah, blah, blah. So I want to say, like, 3 weeks later is when a homegirl of mine is like, hey, Did you go to so and so wedding that was like in Italy or Europe or something like that? And I was like, nah, I couldn't go because of work. It's like, oh, because blah blah blah, Jordan went. And I was like, Jordan who? He was like, Jordan. Jordan went his girl. And I was like, what? Like, there's no possible way. But yeah, so she sends me his like backup IG because it wasn't on his public his one.
2: Oh.
5: Literally, him and his lady in Europe, and they went out for like 2 weeks. So they went for the wedding, and then they went out to a bunch of other stuff, right?
1: Damn.
5: Wow. So I said, do me a favor. Screenshot it, send it to me, because when he comes back, I'm going to hit him with it. So she screenshots it, whatever, everything that she could, send it to me, so I have like a plethora of photos in my phone.
1: Mm-hmm.
5: So when I figure out, all right, he's back, or maybe he's back, I send it to him. I say, hey, bro, I gave you $1,000, but it looks like you want a nice little honeymoon vacation with your lady. Where's that $1,000 at? And so everything was blue, and then when I hit him up again, it went green. So I got blocked.
1: He blocked you. Hey, bro, real quick, take me out, Bluetooth and speaker, bro. I hear, like, a lot of the car noise.
5: Like, cool.
1: Thank you.
5: Oh, that happened. So I was like, cool, that happened. I messaged him again, the same thing, right? So I don't have his lady's number at all.
1: Okay.
5: So I was like, you know what? He already blocked me. So I tried to go through the homegirl that sent me the stuff, and I said, hey, can you ask Jordan for my money? So she was like, yeah, I'll do that. So I sent her the screenshots of me sending him the messages. She sends it to him, whatever the case may be, and she's like, nah, he's not responding to me. Like, I hit up his girl, too. They're not responding back to me. So I said, cool. I know where they were staying at. I know what his car is, mm-hmm. and I have a homeboy who has a towing company. So I was like, hey, my guy. I said, I know for a fact he has expired tags, because it was like a year that he didn't pay for his tags.
1: Mm-hmm.
5: So I said, I need you to do me a favor. I said, I need you to pick up this car for me.
1: Mm-hmm.
5: pick it up on a Saturday because he won't be able to get it out until Monday. So he was like, no, I got you.
3: Oh, my God. How long is the story,
2: It sounds like you got tricked on, bro.
1: It's a whole plot.
3: This is a whole plot, brother.
5: It's a whole plot because
1: I got his car towed on a weekend.
5: I got his car towed on Saturday morning. He had to get it, I think, on Monday, or he went back on Monday to get it with his lady or whatever. And I think it came out to like $1,300 to $1,400 because it's the weekend rate plus the pound plus whatever.
2: Let's go.
5: So,
2: but you still never got your money back.
1: No.
5: No, but that equals it to me. Yeah.
1: And
5: so, so it cost him a G even plus. So that also I was like, you know what? I'm good with that.
6: To put him in dire straits. Yeah. Because he probably wasn't going to get the money back anyway.
1: No.
5: Especially if you're going to Italy and you're having a great time and you're not inviting me, so cool. I'm going to get my gift back.
7: You're just a hater because he went to Italy and he enjoyed it.
1: Oh, God.
6: Well, yeah, because he could have gone.
4: Money. That's on his money.
6: Because Rico could have gone.
1: Rico wouldn't have gone. Respectfully, you lost us when you started judging everybody like a scam over girls. Who in 2026?
2: You got scammed by a man.
1: Don't be giving women money.
2: you got scammed by a man. By a person you thought was your friend.
1: Don't be giving girls money. Give it to your homie.
5: All I'm saying is the guys can start getting their cars towed, and then they'll lend the rest of them as well. So it's all good.
1: Oh, okay. Thank you. You leave him alone.
3: Oh, my God.
6: I like the pettiness, though.
1: I know you do. Yeah. I feel like him and you are the same astrological sign.
6: Probably.
4: Yeah, he's probably a Cancer.
6: He probably is.
1: Vic admires petty moves. It's plotted out petty moves that maybe take a while.
6: Yeah, he's like, I even thought about a Saturday.
1: Yeah, but he thought about it too much.
6: Yeah.
2: He's thinking about another man.
1: You'd rather get scammed by a woman than a man?
2: Yeah, come on now. If I'm going to get scammed by a woman in Hong Kong, I'd rather do that.
1: No, you
3: can't. Don't scam you in Hong Kong.
1: Yeah. You got scammed by a woman in Huntington Park, brother. Not Hong Kong.
2: Santa Fe Springs.
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1: All this talk about losing money, losing $1,000. 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

0: Zulu, come here.
1: Man, what's going on?
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1: Okay, you guys. Uncle Snoop wants to know what the mouth do.
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1: He's actually hiring, okay? 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
4: That must really piss Daz off. His cousin Daz over here swinging for rights and royalty money from all the stuff he produced. And he's getting like shut doors, like no return calls, nothing. And then you got over here paying 10 racks to someone to taste ice cream.
1: Yeah.
3: Oh my God. Yikes. Yeah.
1: It's not a scam. It's actually a real job. He's looking for someone to taste that ice cream for him.
3: Lucky. I believe it.
4: Yeah.
1: It's actually starting today. I went to the application and it's really easy. It's super easy. Like, all you got to enter is like your first and last name, your phone number, all the basic stuff, right? Yeah. You can be anywhere in the world.
7: That sounds like a scam, dog.
1: You can be anywhere in the world, and then they're asking you for your ice cream experience. He's saying, how much ice cream do you eat per week? You answer that. Then it's like, please select the flavors you have experience with.
7: That's a survey.
4: Yeah.
1: Yeah, it's really
4: like a sweepstakes, like a sweepstakes maybe.
7: Survey.
3: Yeah, it's a
7: survey.
3: Yeah. I like it.
7: They want to know all kinds of things.
4: Yeah, data.
7: That's all information. That's data. And then they sell that data.
4: Data's priceless. Information.
7: Snoop, you're scamming people. Big dog.
4: Data's priceless.
3: It is.
4: Because then you got to think all the companies now have your email
1: or
4: your phone number that didn't before.
1: Yeah, because they're also asking for your handle. So your social media stuff.
4: Yeah.
1: But everything. Hey.
7: Your gender, your social.
4: Should we apply for Daz? That fool get. He's like, he really wants his money.
3: He does. He does.
8: He has a tastemaker.
3: He did.
4: Yeah.
3: He made a lot of tasteful beats.
4: Do you know any kind of like the flavors of these ice creams?
1: No. It hasn't told you anything like what kind of ice cream you're going to be tasting.
4: There's one over there in Long Beach now by the Marathon Burger.
3: Just Snoop Dogg's cream. That's what they're calling.
1: No, it's called Dr. Bombay.
4: Angie's calling it Snoop Dogg's cream.
3: Oh, okay. That's funny though. In like what kind of ice cream experience you got to list? Like, all right, Choco WWE ice cream,
7: Rompope
3: one, Rompope,
7: Bolis,
3: Bolis.
4: Oh my God,
3: Bomb Pop. You know, Lucas, like, you just have to sit there and list everything.
1: Yeah, no, he has, like, a whole list, like, strawberry, peanut butter, tropical, iced out, orange cream. He's got different flavors. And then he's asking, like, write a social post about a food or flavor combo you're obsessed with right now.
3: I wouldn't be able to do it if I had to taste Rocky Road. Yeah.
1: That'd be the
3: fire. I'd rather die.
9: Rocky Road is fire.
4: You better not. No, these are actually some weird flavors. There's baked blueberry muffin ice cream.
3: All right.
4: There's peanut butter jelly time. Peanut butter jelly time.
3: That's pretty cool. That's pretty cool.
4: Sticky caramel apple.
7: Sticky Garcia stuff.
4: Yeah.
7: Sounds like Jerry Garcia's ice creams.
4: The stuff he chooses?
7: Yeah.
4: Who's Jerry Garcia?
7: No, the ice cream people.
4: Ben and Jerry.
7: Ben and Jerry.
4: I was like, who's Jerry?
3: It
7: sounds like Ben and Jerry ice cream.
4: Oh, they have funny names. Hey, get this one. There's Long Beach Fruit Cart ice cream. So.
3: Is he talking about us?
9: Yeah, I think so. You have chamoy on it.
4: Chamoy. Long Beach Fruit Cart.
1: Cookies and cream. Yeah, no, he said, please select the flavors you have experience with. So, I guess that would be chamoy and. So
9: I'd be
4: street,
9: down.
4: Yeah, so street vendor. I let me try the street vendor flavor. What?
3: Okay. That's a trip.
4: And for the record, it might not even be Snoop. It's the company. It's marketing. It's true. All of that. It's not Snoop himself.
1: Well, that commercial, that's Snoop himself.
4: Well, he just goes on there and says things, whatever you
3: do. Yeah, you really think Shaq, you know, has insurance with the general?
1: Yes.
9: Wait, really? He doesn't?
4: You really think that gecko is really insured by Geico or whatever?
1: What?
9: That lizard's not real?
4: No. The Aflac thing is just like saying Aflac. Yeah.
1: So this is not Snoop Dogg's ice cream? This is not Snoop?
4: What is Snoop?
3: I don't know. He might have like 3% of the company.
9: I'm not going to get a death row chain if I eat Snoop's cream?
4: No.
9: No?
4: Well, yeah, I don't know. That's a whole different conversation for a whole nother day, my friend.
1: That's different. different.
4: But Angie, yes. You signed up. I know you did.
1: I was thinking about it.
4: I know you did.
1: Even though I'm a little, you know, lactose intolerant.
3: Don't put that. Yeah, leave that out.
4: They're not gonna choose me. The real story is Vic not liking Rocky Road.
3: Yeah, Rocky Road is disgusting.
7: Like, you don't like Rocky classic. Road, bro? No, you don't disgusting. Like marshmallows and nuts in your ice cream, dude?
3: No,
7: so the best.
3: Nothing
7: so
3: of the good. Sort.
4: That's What's the your best. Wait? What is your flavor then?
3: Cookie dough.
9: Chocolate chip cookie
1: That's
9: dough?
1: That's so yeah. sweet.
7: Cookie dough. Yes.
3: Cookie dough.
7: Just eat a cookie then.
3: I don't like Yeah, I like
7: Just
3: it.
7: Eat a cookie, dog.
3: I will with ice cream. It's great. But I hate Rocky Road.
1: Disgusting. Isn't it almost the same?
7: Hate is no. a very strong word,
3: it is.
7: Dog.
3: It's yeah. used with passion.
4: I don't hate any it. Flavor of ice cream like that.
7: Oh, yeah. I do, yeah.
9: What's the
7: pistachio? Who does that?
9: Yeah, the green one. There we go.
7: For
9: the
7: what?
3: Oh, pistachio's pretty one. Good.
7: That's disgusting.
1: Yeah. Why would I haven't tried
7: just,
1: it. What,
7: just eat pistachio, dog.
4: Just get some nuts.
7: Just eat a pistachio. That's what you want.
4: Angie, you hate an ice cream flavor?
1: Which one's the one? The rainbow one.
7: Rainbow sherbet.
1: Yeah. That one's super, super sweet for me. Mm. I can't. Nah. That's it.
9: What's the mint one? Chocolate mint?
4: Mint chip.
3: Mint chip?
7: That's fire. That's fire.
3: That's fire. A lot of people like that one. No, I don't
4: really
3: like
4: all the ice creams. There's
7: oh, that's fire.
9: Like. Mint chip?
1: Yeah. Yeah. I love mint chip.
7: Vanilla could do without. Throw it away. Don't
1: French
7: need
1: vanilla?
7: It. Don't need it.
4: I it's like good it. On floats. Like a soda float. Like a
3: yeah, but throw it on a cookie on top. Okay.
9: You're supposed to mix it with stuff.
1: All right.
4: Thanks for this incredible conversation.
1: I know. That's it for Chismation, brought to you guys by your Toyota dealers. I'm Angie from Brownback Mornings on Power 107.
0: What's up? This is B-Real from Cypress Hill. Where are you from, Ese? Don't you know I'm local?
4: A lot of people talk smack about us living in California and everything's the prices are so high and the homeless people are still around and mm-hmm. there's everything, all these things are burning down
9: yep.
4: and our politics never get us right mm-hmm. and we're just all fighting over whose land is our land, my land is your land.
9: Yeah.
4: But you can now get at least $68 just for being Californian.
1: Oh.
4: Yeah. Some Californians had an extra $68.81 hit their bank accounts this week. Go check that account if you haven't already. And it all has to do with Sutter Health Settlement. Now, if you had Sutter Health within the years of, hold on, I got the year right here. It left my page.
9: Hmm.
4: Okay, got you. Between June 10th, 2015 and March 20th, 2020, you may be eligible for a piece of that fund. Mm. They did something wrong with your personal information. They shared it, which they shouldn't. I think that violates all types of HIPAA laws.
9: Yep.
4: And they agreed to pay $21.5 million to settle the lawsuit. So that means a lot of Californians is starting to roll out into your accounts. If you dealt with this health insurance plan, brand, whatever that may be, it's going to hit your account. So good luck to you. Extra.
3: It sounds good, but I feel like it's never just because every time they make millions and millions, if not billions of dollars on our data, and then they throw us a little, you know, $68.
4: Yeah, well, see, the way that our government's set up, you just get a little bow bow. Yeah. Don't do that bad. Insure big pharma.
3: Yeah.
4: Go pay them $2.
7: Just how much the ice cream company's going to be giving us soon.
1: The ice cream company?
7: Yeah, the one getting our
3: if you were a loved one. If you were a loved one, has tried Dr. Bombay. Yeah.
4: They gave it away without your permission. That was Don't You Know I'm Local. Don't go anywhere. We got more Brown Bag Mornings.
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4: What's coming up, my friend?
7: Peritos, do you think your wife or your girl is mad for no reason? Stop it. I have the top 5 reasons why she is mad.
4: Nice. All right, what's up? What's up, Victor? What's coming up?
3: Some of your closest homies are sometimes some of your biggest haters, and Klay Thompson is finding out the hard way. We're talking about it next.
4: Keep it here. It's Power 106.

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0: Having insurance isn't the same as having State Farm. 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
1: How does the defendant plead?
2: Guilty.
3: Wait, what?
2: Also, objection.
1: You object to what?
2: Erroneous.
1: Counsel, approach the bench.
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4: 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Thank you so much.

0: off the radio. Cause Brown Bag is on duh. I guess this is a scammer show today, you guys. Because we find money moves. I got to talk to you guys about this lady that's in custody currently and going to trial for just scamming hella men and young women out of hundreds of thousands of dollars. Okay. Damn. Her name is Adva Lavi. If you've seen her case, she's the woman that's a 29-year-old LA model, social media influencer. She's done OnlyFans before, Playboy, Penthouse, damn, all the things.
1: Yep.
0: This girl got it in. And she also got it in with the viejitos, too. Oh. According to investigators, from 2023 to 2025, Lavi would allegedly meet people online, mm-hmm, build relationships with them, pose as their girlfriend or travel companion, aka an escort, huh?
1: Yes. That'd be
2: like the escort. Oh, for sure.
0: Mm-hmm. Then, once she had access to their homes, prosecutors say she would allegedly steal things like cash, gold, credit cards, and high-end designer items. I even saw that she went on like a podcast,
3: mm-hmm,
0: and in the green room started stealing things of other people.
1: Yeah.
3: No.
0: Yeah, she started stealing their things.
1: Made podcast.
0: Yeah,
1: right?
0: Made podcast. Yeah. Crazy girl. Yeah.
1: Maybe she's a kleptomaniac.
0: No shame. No shame. Authorities say her victims include wealthy older men and younger women in Westlake Village, West Hollywood, Beverly Hills, and Los Angeles. Damn. One of the wildest allegations involves a 78-year-old man she was dating. Prosecutors say she allegedly stole $17,000 in cash, $100,000 worth of designer clothes, and $4,000 in gold coins from his Van Nuys home. Damn, Van Nuys, I like that. Then she posted an apartment tour on TikTok and some of the alleged stolen clothes right there, hanging in her closet.
3: Oh,
0: this girl snitched on herself.
1: Yeah.
0: Okay. This is getting crazy because she's in court right now. Yesterday, she had a date and she was in front of the judge. They're not allowing cameras in, but you could hear her yelling. Like, she's screaming things. She's saying, just deport me back to Israel, reporters heard. They broke my rib. Just send me home. Quote, they're beating me up. I can't survive in jail. I can't even stand, okay? This actually made them stop the court proceedings and go get her mentally evaluated. Because now they're saying that she might not be mentally compatible.
3: Yeah.
0: That's not the word. Competent, excuse me, competent to stand trial. So she could get away with it for quote unquote being
4: not there.
0: Incompetent.
3: Yeah.
0: Stupid. Too stupid to do this.
1: Yeah.
0: Do you think someone's too stupid to
2: realize you know what you're doing?
1: No, that makes me
0: mad. Hundreds of thousands of dollars?
1: Yeah. So you mean to tell me you don't think that the scammer is up to more scamming by trying to get out of this by, you know, faking a mental illness? Yeah. Oh, I hate this.
2: Catch me if you can vibes.
1: Yeah.
2: Right?
0: Mm-hmm. Yeah. Her own defense attorney, has declared whether she is mentally competent to stand trial. So now she is going to get evaluated at a mental health courthouse in Hollywood on September 9th. Bruh, she could get away with this.
3: Damn, she's scamming.
0: But I'm like, damn, that was a really smart thing to do. To not just trick old dudes, but you trick young women too.
1: Mm-hmm. Yeah.
0: Thinking they were your homegirls or your girlfriend, and then you got bread out of them too.
1: Oh my God, that's terrible. She was stealing from the front door and the back door,
0: because
1: she's probably like, oh, send me money, and then like hanging out with them, whatever, and then stealing when she goes to the house.
3: Yeah.
1: Too.
4: I'm thinking like she's gonna get away with it over here, or they're gonna send her back and get away with it over there.
0: No, it's over here. Those are just things she was yelling, bro.
3: Mm-hmm.
0: They're not sending her back.
4: Okay,
0: to anywhere. She did her crime here. She's just trying to yell out things, seem quote unquote crazy. Have you ever seen where some people were like, "Hey, bro, you just act like you're not here." They're gonna say you can't.
1: Yeah, I'm crazy.
0: Didn't we see that in the Young Thug trial? Where one of the homies was acting really crazy. Yeah,
1: I believe so.
3: Yeah,
0: so, it happens, and it could get her off the hook.
1: Smart.
3: She is really smart. She knows what she's doing.
1: She sucks.
3: No, she's playing the system.
1: Yeah, it's not gonna work.
4: It's working on you.
1: No, it's not. I'm like, no, like they're gonna evaluate her and they're gonna be like, yeah, nothing's wrong with her. Send her back. She just wasted everybody's time.
0: Damn. There's even another case where she's accused, because these are compound cases, multiple cases that she's on. She's accused of stealing a man's Rolex and his Louis Vuitton stuff after he wouldn't give her a Coachella wristband. You guys.
3: Oh my God.
2: She's so incompetent.
0: You guys. What the
1: heck? I know.
3: I don't know what's going on.
1: Give me a Rolex.
0: She told her 78-year-old boyfriend that her mom died and asked him for $25,000 for the funeral, and he gave it to her.
1: And she's alive.
0: I don't know. And she's, I don't know. Isn't it the whole thing, play stupid games with stupid prizes?
3: Yeah.
0: Like, do we care that they're stupid or not?
4: She just played the rich.
0: No, but like, she did it.
3: Yeah, she did. She's guilty.
0: You know, like, at one point, it's like, you guys, she's too unable to understand, or she's not mentally competent. She's a little in here. What?
2: Yeah, people with money are incompetent as well.
4: That's what I was saying.
2: So they'll fall for that.
0: We're all incompetent.
4: Yeah. Played the rich. That's what she did. Oh. Yeah.
0: Yeah, that's the latest on her. So incompetent. Playboy, penthouse, OnlyFans. Like,
4: I don't Rolex. She knows.
0: Still on a podcast. If we had her as a guest, she'd be robbing from us.
1: I know.
0: Commercial break.
1: Robbing in the green room.
0: Jeez.
4: Hey, don't talk about peanut butter sandwiches.
0: Dang.
4: Hold on.
0: That was Money Moves for sure. Brought to you by this Lady Ava.
1: Oh, man.
0: Brought to you by your Toyota dealers. I'm Nathie for Brown Bag Mornings. I'm Power 106.
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6: Look at this studious fool.
2: Hi, Peritos. I never do nothing wrong at home, dog. I feel like I do the right thing.
1: Oh, what?
2: You know, so this right here doesn't really apply to me. At least I don't think so. Okay. Peritos, it says, do you think your girl or your wife is mad at you for no reason? Peritos, there's the top 5 reasons. And you guys, ladies, let me know if you ladies agree.
0: Okay.
2: Because this is more for the ladies, all right?
0: Oh.
2: Not enough time. Not spending quality time. Is that a reason to be mad?
3: If they're ignoring me, yeah.
2: Ignoring is spending me, time with you is different.
3: That's the same thing, because you're ignoring me.
0: If you're doing other stuff with that quality time instead of prioritizing that quality time with me, then I'd be like, that's a fight. You get me?
2: Okay.
0: Because there are people are busy. You work a lot or you're doing things, so understandable when it's busy. But really, bro, you walked to the liquor store instead of hanging out with me to watch my novela.
2: Yeah.
0: You know?
2: Yeah. Yeah. Okay. How about this one? Number 4 is spending money. Spending too much money or not taking care of the bills.
0: Yeah.
3: Like not having a party.
0: These are all facts.
2: Yeah. Not helping around the house.
3: I mean, yeah. Like if the house is dirty.
2: 27% of women said that most of the arguments come from that.
0: From
2: not helping around the house.
1: I get in trouble all the time for that.
0: What's the number one, Vic? Like, what's the thing that you're not doing?
1: Washing the dishes, but it's like, I just finished. Give me like a second to cool down.
3: 1 second, hurry up.
1: You know what I'm saying? And then it's like, oh, you just throw it in the... And I was like, I wasn't done. I was about to come back.
0: Who washes dishes?
1: Her.
0: Okay, so...
3: There you go.
0: So, yeah.
1: But I was going to get to it. I have a lot of things to do.
0: Like she does it. But so when were you going to get to it? After she washed the dishes?
1: No, I was about to, but I have a lot of things. There's important things going on. Like, you know, Mona's asking for my teases. There's a bunch of stuff going on.
0: Now you're blaming Mona because you're late on those too.
1: Yeah, because I have to wash dishes.
0: But you're not washing the dishes.
2: The second one is bad communication.
1: Well...
2: And the one is the tone. It's not what you say, it's how you say it.
1: I hear that all the time.
0: That's a guy and girl thing. I think all of those things.
2: All right, so give us the top 5 that she does that gets you mad. Quickly. We only have
1: get mad at me. Why are you always mad at me? Because I do 1 through 5. I'm just zip it. And then it gets worse.
0: It's what you said. It's what you said, and it is your tone.
1: Yeah. You know, you can also choose to be quiet, and that's a fight. Well, if I say that,
3: that's rude.
1: That's not rude. I said it in a really nice way.
0: No,
1: I didn't say shut the hell up.
0: You should just agree with her.
2: Yeah. No, my girl trips when we're arguing, and I hit her with the "You think I want to be this?"
3: She gets mad at that.
2: Oh my god! I'm trying to make her laugh at this point. I'm trying to make her laugh. You know, like
0: nothing is worse than someone trying to be funny in a serious.
2: I do that a lot.
0: Yeah, that's why.
2: I do that a lot.
0: It's not what you said. It's the tone. You're not reading the room, Con.
2: I do that a lot. You know, whenever things get too serious or I get uncomfortable, then I gotta make a joke about it.
0: A fart joke. Just
2: get out of it. Here we go. Before, you know.
0: There we go.
2: It's never our fault, ladies. Just figure it out.
0: It's never his fault.
1: It's never his fault.
2: Our fault, ladies. Just figure it out.
9: Shoot the J. Shoot it! Play ball!
1: All right, you guys. NBA players are just like us. They have hater friends, too.
0: Ooh.
1: All right? NBA champ Klay Thompson just signed with the Miami Heat, and a lot of people are happy for him, but not former teammate Draymond Green, okay? Oh. Draymond Green has a podcast where he decided to talk about his former teammate's new gig with the Miami Heat. Listen to him.
10: I don't like how everybody's trying to act like, oh, man, it's Klay Thompson. Like, Klay to the Heat. Like, this is Klay of 2018. And the reason I don't like it is because I feel like everybody's trying to set Klay up for failure. And so I'm going to say it right here, right now. Let's stop acting like 2017 is Klay is going to Miami. He's going to year 16 of his career. We obviously know the injuries that he's faced. Yes, he is going to go provide shooting because he shoots the lights out the ball. And when he's 60, he'll be able to shoot the lights out the ball.
1: To me, it seems like he's hating.
4: He is.
0: Like, definitely. He's saying that because I guess Clay's older.
1: Yeah.
0: So he's like, don't treat it like if it's this young buck in his prime.
1: Yeah. To me, it's like, okay, everybody, don't forget. Clay sucks now, you guys. Don't get your hopes up.
2: I don't think he's saying that.
1: He is.
2: I think he's saying...
1: He's not trying to.
2: He's just 16 years in.
0: Yeah.
2: It's wear and tear on the body. He's not going to be as sprightly as he was 16... 16 years, bro?
0: Yeah, that's a lot of years.
2: What happened to time?
1: Yeah.
2: I can't believe he's been in the league for 16 years, bro. 16
1: I feel like years. He was trying to protect him or defend him or like say nice things, but it came off as hating.
0: No, he's
1: like
0: trying to say, hey, Clay, don't let these people fool you because the same people that are going to hype you up are going to trash you when you show up on the court as you are versus as they expect you to be because you're not that young guy anymore.
1: But as you are is sucky. Because he knows he sucks. He's saying, yeah, just let's not get our hopes up, you guys. To me, it feels like when a friend is trying to defend you, but they make it worse.
0: Well, look, if you're getting fat and your friend says, hey, bro, stop trying to fit in those jeans from 2016. You're fat now. Your friend loves you. He's not trying to see you outside and look like you got rolls coming out of your thighs.
1: He's hating on these thick thighs. You know what I'm saying?
0: Yeah. Or he's protecting you from going outside and people talking about you behind your back, Vic.
1: But it sounds terrible. Wait, who talks behind my what?
0: I'm talking to you.
1: Oh, okay.
0: Talking to you.
1: All right.
0: Well, by the way, Klay Thompson in a Heat jersey looks weird. Anybody else?
1: Yeah, he looks washed. He looks washed.
2: And for the record, Klay Thompson, any team at any time, I'm shoot the shot, bro.
0: You're gonna trust him to shoot.
2: Yeah, me too.
0: I thought like take the shot because he'll do that one too. Like,
1: all right, that was sports. I'm Rose Kranz, Victor Brownback. Mornings on Power 106.
0: Coming to my friend.
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0: The Diddy trial? It feels like it. The Keefe D. Tupac murder trial is currently happening in Las Vegas now. The prosecution has rested. It's the defense's turn. Oh. But I will tell you right now, not only are they battling it out in the courtroom, they got a battle against Nancy Grace. Now, Nancy Grace is a famous true crime commentator. She was a former prosecutor. She turned into a TV legal commentator, and she's the lady. Mm. If you, even if you don't know her name, you know how she, this girl has the Karen haircut. Yeah. She's like the only Karen everybody's afraid of and everybody respects. Like, go ahead, girl.
1: She's the OG.
0: Your thing. If she's on your case, you're practically guilty. Like, if she sniffs something out about you, you did it, brother.
1: Oh, yeah.
0: Or sister. Now, she is currently on the Tupac trial, and she's trying to be like, why is nobody talking? Listen.
2: Nobody had anything to do with anything. Nobody saw anything. Nobody knows anything. After attempts on Tupac Shakur's life.
0: Oh, she's pissed about that.
3: Yeah.
0: But she has her eyes on one prize. Ooh. He's currently at Fort Dix.
3: Oh, Diddy.
0: Listen.
2: We're coming for you, Combs.
0: She sees the involvement that Diddy has had. Like, oh, supposedly he said, hey, I got a milli on their head or whatever to Keefe D and his homies. And then it ended up happening. And then it's like, well, Diddy, now you had your hand.
1: Mm-hmm.
0: Right? Because reportedly, allegedly, it was at Suge, not at Pac. And then Pac got turned. So they're like, hey, just give us half.
1: Can we just
0: reportedly,
1: half?
0: Allegedly,
1: yeah,
0: right?
1: We did it.
0: Yeah, we did it. We got one. Yeah. That's really sad. But she is after him. She does not like Diddy. And this is like 50 Cent proportions of trolling. Whenever anything happens to Diddy in jail, Nancy Grace, oh, she's on it. Listen to this when Diddy got attacked in jail when he got into a fight.
2: Diddy got a booty beating. He got in a fight behind bars. When asked who won, we were told he held his own. Translation, Diddy got a booty beaten. How you like it now, Diddy? After you beat all those women, we saw the bruises. 1 month has been added to his already reduced time. There you go.
0: Damn.
3: Wow. She's a
2: Diddy got a booty beating.
0: Brothers and sisters.
1: Damn.
0: This lady's good with the, I like the dramaticness of everything.
1: Yeah. The alliteration.
0: The alliteration.
1: Yeah.
0: Her and 50 Cent, if they team up, wow. Oh my gosh.
3: It's over. It's over.
0: All right, that was Petty Police. Let's get into some scrolling with Gregorio.
4: Scrolling with the homies.
5: The love of my life is ready to be a mom, and she's going viral for it.
3: Another one?
0: Right.
3: Oh, you have a lot of
1: love. You have a lot of love.
0: Hold on. Is it the girl that was in the Olympics?
5: Oh,
0: Suni Lee?
5: No, her? Not her. No.
0: Was it the love of his life?
1: Rhea Ripley?
3: Huda?
0: Oh, Huda.
5: She's already a mom. Huda's already a mom.
3: Oh, okay. True. Again?
0: Ella Langley?
5: No.
0: Came from things like a man.
5: Becky G.
3: Oh, I
5: hate her, man. I don't hate her. All right, I hate her, man.
1: Okay, I feel like you're hot and cold with her.
0: You are. Right? You are Katy Perry.
5: We're in a relationship. That's why.
0: No, you're not. You're one-sided relationship with Becky G.
3: She's with her man.
5: Take that one time you tell your homies I'm never going back, and then you go back anyway.
0: Okay,
5: that's how me and Becky G are right now.
1: Oh, okay.
0: Does she know that you're like that?
5: Yeah, of course,
0: no,
5: guys. Come on now. Jeez. What makes you think? Anyways, Becky G's going viral right now because she decided to show the internet the song that she sings to her godson, her godson, and everybody is loving this lullaby. Listen to this.
0: Oh,

0: Para siempre.
1: I love it.
2: Banger.
3: Okay. Banger.
1: Oh. Greg, why are you blushing?
4: That's Greg. Becky G. It's just Becky G.
1: He's like hearing it. He's like blushing.
0: Because he's hearing it. It's for a kid, but he's feeling that it's towards him.
3: Yeah, I could go to sleep to that.
0: Yeah,
3: right now.
0: All these are really great adjectives. Like, she's talking to you. Like, yeah, great affirmations.
3: Right, to me? I knew that.
0: Yeah, totally talking to you.
3: Right? 100%.
0: Yeah. Eres inteligente y todo.
3: Yes.
0: You don't even know what she's saying.
3: I know. She can say whatever she wants. She can say Becky G.
0: And shout out to the homies good. La Platica for
3: yeah,
0: interviewing
3: yeah,
0: her.
3: The homies. Yeah. Sebas, you know. Mm-hmm. It's my brother right there.
4: What's going on?
3: Me and my brother, huh? We bought it together.
0: Lovey dovey today.
3: Yeah, come on.
0: All right, sing her back a lullaby. How would you put Becky G to sleep?
3: Well, I put a reggaeton.
0: Hola.
1: Hey.
0: Como fue tu día?
1: Hey.
3: I got your next hit right here. Come on, just
1: slight flex.
3: Just, come on, just yeah, just make that into a reggaeton song. Would you collab?
4: Put a feature on it.
3: Yeah, me.
0: let's go have yeah. on a baby.
3: Come on, add
0: let's
3: song.
0: Go have on a kid. Yeah. Oh my goodness!
3: Yeah, but shout out to
0: Play. Do you have him more the reggaeton?
3: Yeah,
0: let's go. Hola, hey. Mi amor, me das alegría, hermoso, precioso.
3: I could only throw the drums in the background right now because, you know, I make that really quick in the back of my head because I'm just so inteligente, like she says.
2: Oh, damn.
3: Inteligente, like she says, you know. Just, you're welcome, Becky G.
4: Yeah.
3: You're welcome.
4: Yeah.
1: Dude.
4: There's no way yeah. she's not folding for you, Greg. There's no way.
0: Your wrist is up right now. Yeah. What else are you? Say it in Spanish.
3: Precioso.
0: Yeah. Let's go.
3: Alegría.
2: Yeah, you are that.
1: You are allergy.
0: Yeah.
4: You are allergy.
3: I thought she was talking about the nightclub. For a second.
0: Oh. Yes, you are.
3: Let's get to the weather,
0: though. Let's do it.
2: Yeah, no, that's not good.
0: That was great. Weather time.
5: And now, the weather. With Concrete Storm.
6: Perito, it is going down for the weather Thursday, August 27th. First, we gallop our way to the city of Stevenson's Ranch. Running the AC all day got me draining the bank. 100 degrees and 77 degrees at night. Next, we get close to Hong Kong out there in El Cajon, where the cariñosas call me Bonito Panzón. 96 degrees and 73 degrees at night. Now, we uplift the kids in the city of La Puente. Eat your veggies, para que estés bien fuerte. 97 degrees and 75 degrees at night. And lastly, we tell them we want us to get up in Glendora. Got your cobija all pedorra. 98 degrees and 74 degrees on night. It's going to be hot.
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6: Perritos, it is going down. Stevenson's Ranch, 100 degrees and 77 degrees at night. El Cajon, 96 and 73 degrees at night. La Puente, 97 and 75. And Glendora, you're going to be 98 and 74 degrees. It's your boy Concrete from Brownback Mornings on Power 106. 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
2: Peritos, it is going down for the weather Thursday, August 27th. First, we gallop our way to the city of Stevenson's Ranch. Running the AC all day got me draining the bank. 100 degrees and 77 degrees at night. Next, we get close to Hong Kong out there in El Cajon, where the cariñosas call me Bonito Panzón. 96 degrees and 73 degrees at night. Now, we uplift the kids in the city of La Puente. Eat your veggies, para que estés bien fuerte. 97 degrees and 75 degrees at night. And lastly, we tell them we want us to get up in Glendora, got your cobija all pedorra. 98 degrees and 74 degrees on night. It's going to be hot.
3: Again today.
2: Perritos, it is going down. Stevenson's Ranch, 100 degrees and 77 degrees at night. El Cajon, 96 and 73 degrees at night. La Puente, 97 and 75. And Glendora, you're going to be 98 and 74 degrees. It's your boy Concrete from Brownback Mornings on Power 106. 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
1: Man, what y'all know about this one? Whoa, whoa. Yes, sir, it's your boy DJ Dyer filling in for DJ E-Man. 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

Once again, man, it's your boy DJ Dyer filling in for DJ E-Man. He got another paper cut, y'all. But check this out. In about 5 minutes, I have this $50 McDonald's Arch card powered by your local McDonald's, all right? So make sure you keep it locked. I got that coming up in about 5 minutes. And right now, let's get into this throwback right here. Poetic Justice, Kendrick Lamar.

0: have a good rest of your Thursday, y'all. Concrete, what's that weather looking like?
1: Brown Bag Mornings. And now, the weather. With Concrete Storm.
2: Peritos, it is going down for the weather Thursday, August 27th. First, we gallop our way to the city of Stevenson's Ranch. Running the AC all day got me draining the bank. 100 degrees and 77 degrees at night. Next, we get close to Hong Kong out there in El Cajon, where the cariñosas call me Bonito Panzón. 96 degrees and 73 degrees at night. Now, we uplift the kids in the city of La Puente. Eat your veggies, para que estés bien fuerte. 97 degrees and 75 degrees at night. And lastly, we tell the huevonas to get up in Glendora, got your cobija all pedorra. 98 degrees and 74 degrees on night. It's going to be hot.
3: Again today.
2: Perritos, it is going down. Stevenson's Ranch, 100 degrees and 77 degrees at night. El Cajon, 96 and 73 degrees at night. La Puente, 97 and 75. And Glendora, you're going to be 98 and 74 degrees. It's your boy Concrete from Brown Bag Mornings on Power 106. 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
1: This is Jennifer from Panorama City, and I just won $1,000. Oh, my God. I actually have a trip to Disneyland planned next month, so I would love to use it for that. 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

0: Scumbag Mornings. 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With Concrete Storm.
1: Peritos, it is going down for the weather Thursday, August 27th. First, we gallop our way to the city of Stevenson's Ranch. Running the AC all day got me draining the bank. 100 degrees and 77 degrees at night. Next, we get close to Hong Kong out there in El Cajon, where the cariñosas call me Bonito Panzón. 96 degrees and 73 degrees at night. Now, we uplift the kids in the city of La Puente. Eat your veggies, para que estés bien fuerte. 97 degrees and 75 degrees at night. And lastly, we tell them we want us to get up in Glendora, Gacho Cobija, oh pedorra. 98 degrees and 74 degrees on night. It's going to be hot
2: again today.
1: Perritos, it is going down. Stevenson's Ranch, 100 degrees and 77 degrees at night. El Cajon, 96 and 73 degrees at night. La Puente, 97 and 75. And Glendora, you're going to be 98 and 74 degrees. 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

0: 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You just won $1,000.
1: 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Thank you. Yes.
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0: Scumbag Mornings. And now, the weather. With Concrete Storm.
1: Peritos, it is going down for the weather Thursday, August 27th. First, we gallop our way to the city of Stevenson's Ranch. Running the AC all day got me draining the bank. 100 degrees and 77 degrees at night. Next, we get close to Hong Kong out there in El Cajon, where the cariñosas call me Bonito Panzón. 96 degrees and 73 degrees at night. Now, we uplift the kids in the city of La Puente. Eat your veggies, para que estés bien fuerte. 97 degrees and 75 degrees at night. And lastly, we tell our huevonas to get up in Glendora, Gacho Cobija, oh pedorra. 98 degrees and 74 degrees on night. It's gonna be hot
2: again today.
1: Perritos, it is going down. Stevenson's Ranch, 100 degrees and 77 degrees at night. El Cajon, 96 and 73 degrees at night. La Puente, 97 and 75. And Glendora, you're gonna be 98 and 74 degrees. 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

0: Hey, this is Amanda from Sunland. And I'm so happy because I just won $1,000. Oh my God, I can't believe it. I mean, I am going to Cabo next week, so that'll help.
1: Yes, there it is. Amanda Parks, congratulations. All right, so another chance to win is coming up this afternoon at 5:30. So y'all got to get ready. 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

All right, just incredible here. Yo, imagine leaving work today $1,000 richer. 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
1: 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Oh, I've got tickets for you to see Nas and The Roots coming up in minutes on Power 106. Stay here to win. Yeah.

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